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0: 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Oh, how tender. That's a Pepper Thing! And over to Becca, who's whispering affirmations to her can.
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1: Welcome back to Yeah, That's a Pepper Thing. 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Oh, how tender. That's a Pepper Thing! And over to Becca, who's whispering affirmations to her can.
2: You're sweet. 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
1: 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All for that sweet, delicious, truly one-of-a-kind taste of Dr. Pepper. It's a Pepper Thing!

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0: thing mean now?
1: What do you talk like?
0: No, this one when you tell her now.
1: I tell her, say,
0: you say double. We be double.
1: That is letting be happy today.
0: Okay, so if I want to person me, they appear, tell her.
1: Double. That's all.
0: Which language?
1: That language we
0: improve. Which language in from corner?
1: Now, what do you speak? Now, I speak.
0: Where he talk double for you, Z?
1: He said double. Me need to tell him double. Have a nice day.
0: What you mean double? Have a nice day.
1: You know that music. Don't worry. Be happy. That is the same song. Akuna na tata.
0: There is nothing that Akuna will not tata to be.
1: You
0: know the only rice in your life.
1: You mean no worry.
0: Oh, Z. No be only rice in your life. Now beans.
1: Huh?
0: Mm.
1: You know that song, sir?
0: No.
1: You don't know that music.
0: Atuna
1: matata.
0: I don't know Atuna.
1: If I didn't see your life.
0: Oh, Zed, I don't know Atuna.
1: Oh, hey, you mean no one is sick. Ah!
0: If not, say the singer.
1: Now say the jingle.

0: Why, when he was a young warthog.
1: When I was a young warthog.
0: Very nice.
1: Thanks.
0: He found his aroma like a certain appeal. He could clear the savannah after every meal.
1: I'm a sensitive soul, though I seem thick-skinned. And it hurt that my friends never stood downwind. And oh, the shame!
2: He was a change.
1: What a change in my name!
2: Oh, what's in a name?
1: And I got downhearted.
2: How did you feel?
1: Every time that I...
0: Hey, Pumba, not in front of the kids.
3: Oh, sorry.
4: Hakuna Matata. What a wonderful...

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0: Ntala.
1: Now, what in the only thing when you hear for that full song? Nah, Ntala.
0: That was a beautiful rendition for that music.
1: You not get any nyama nyama. The whole thing when he sing there, nah, only Ntala you there.
0: I think that would not end with the one we end the music before we conquer now. If not, I hear that. I don't know, you know, Ntala, Ntala, Ntala. That was just what I listened to the music, and that was marvelous.
1: In your ear.
0: Now, this music be motivational music. Ntala, Ntala, Ntala. So that you go know what going to go to market and cook.
1: Yes.
0: God bless you.
1: Ntala.
0: God go bless this singer.
1: For singing about Ntala.
0: Honestly speaking.
1: Is that right? I don't get problem with you. I get problem with that. Oto Toman Anya Bolachi, I called, but network no let me hear una. So no be pride.
0: We're playing tire.
1: We're
0: playing tire.
1: Alahaji, Alahaji Nkem, MCZ, Kabochi Tamara Nini Lemma. I'm from Wazobi FM Nanya. Amaka from Ubunike. That is
0: your. I think you will come on go down.
1: If you want to call, you may hear your voice, but you don't need to say she get pride.
0: I don't know it's you. No, I applied.
1: No, no, no, no. You don't change your mind.
0: You know, you just play something. Okay. You don't apply. So

0: 17 point, give the rest of the people.
1: Jesus. Now, what's in talk?
0: And I said, Bob.
1: They have where they read. It be like that after leaving the course.
0: After the no, the to no, mui.
1: The beginning.
0: The to no, mui.
1: Okay. Mm. All right. No. Mm. Oh, mm. Well, to a man, Zari Pablo, and he says that Kedeko never be cooked, but tell him Auntie Maggie. This is Auntie Maggie. I never really use that finish.
0: Yeah, you never see your work with Talan.
1: If you like, they never cook for teacher love for that area.
0: Yeah,
1: there was no reason. Anytime we are done, you only think we're going to remember for your Auntie Nadigi.
0: Honestly. Or the aloma. Or the food.
1: Let me dig. They don't use the mag.
0: Even you go detect.
1: Even you go shock. You just they shut. Help me away, Auntie Gi.
0: In any say, don't go.
1: Now, I'm going to be a family in the Ubochitaga Adirani. Ma, Nke Uku. One that cheese about Evangeline, no biora. You don't they put cheese about for your name.
0: Never is
1: more. No, wow. Utu to Mark Paul's about Nalaha James, she said, Poterem Umuakam, na Ezibo Dim.
0: Okay.
1: Kune Ekelem Chinke, Ubochita. Okay. Mommy Angie. Now, Mommy Angie, they like people.
0: Wonderful. Wow. This thing now where you don't spoke now, there's a boat transport who go to some Germany.
1: Why? Because he speak Igbo.
0: Mm-hmm.
1: Anything concern Germany and Igbo.
0: She know Igbo somebody now when they speak Igbo.
1: So why is that affect them for Germany?
0: He can upgrade that or
1: upgrade Igbo to Germany. How it is sound for your ear?
0: You know, this like anything portable.
1: You're not portable.
0: Anything portable.
1: Mm. Engineer Buka, good morning. We will wake your darling wife.
0: Never we.
1: You don't need to stress us.
0: We did not cause the whole thing.
1: At all. Your mate go write short message. You did not call the stress
0: you
1: person.
0: You go lie episode. Now silly movie want to write.
1: Nine.
0: I do and boys.
1: Director.
0: Eh?
1: If anyone Magdalene, Toto Amao.
0: Your husband say let you do that.
1: Finish.
0: Bah.
1: Anybody come stressing, fellow man.
0: Well, we never saw it all of the money.
1: Now they tell you they for be cook and salad.
0: Why call you boys?
1: He knows that language, Ntala.
0: With smart, you
1: go many for you. Want stress, or I be get who you want greet.
0: But no greet.
1: You know, get member of your cabinet. See this one.
0: That's all.
1: You guys are too much. Thank you.
0: You are chilling most.
1: You are 4.5. As a Chelsea, get who you want wake. For where? With some man Nelson.
0: It don't finish.
1: Okay. We don't wake up.
0: This one, polite. The Indonesian girl, polite.
1: Who be this one? Be this one where I message you. Oh, okay. Now, this guy went brain the leak with advantage.
0: Ain't no guy advantage, my molly.
1: This need one, we need help.
0: Honestly, that's what we need to be doing now. We need to turn infrastructure minister in the country.
1: Okay.
0: There are people we need to look into their life and see how we can contribute suicide. It's not only that like I'm contributing to. Sometimes let contribute to the people. Somebody like Tada. We need to contribute to Ekata.
1: Okay.
0: Because I put like for me, my opinion.
1: Yeah, you that make sense.
0: Oh, Ekata need what we call globalization law. Because he now only that ship now be like say get love for. After that ship, the love don't finish.
1: He don't even lack personal love.
0: That's what I'm calling about. So we need contribute to a love into his life. We need to touch see inside life. I think there's a little improvement now. The way you take all of this money, they were what we call economically infrastructural upgrade. But it's any more toys.
1: Okay.
0: From us.
1: Okay. All right. Thank you so much on that wonderful advice. Now we'll take command ourselves from this studio this morning.
0: No problem.
1: Because no guilty person wants stress itself.
0: Honestly spoken.
1: We get here, man, using here.
0: If we like, don't use it.
1: If you like, no.
0: Or say, obligate, dead here.
1: Me
0: they will use hand for you.
1: Yes. So,
0: I'm going to trust you.
1: Thank you for banking with us.
0: Yeah,
1: we, the honorable gentlemen, and we wake you here this morning.
0: You know us, sir.
1: If you already know what we are capable of,
0: you know.
1: We know they look for trouble.
0: No, if you look for our trouble, go long. By the time we show you who we are, the other who we are, you go no long.
1: Sorry, we don't come out. What to read the next year? I don't know who we are.
0: You don't know who we are.
1: No.
2: Oh, there. Cola. Boy.

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1: Ikelebe they look for an ambassador body then collaborate to battle the insecurity. National Assembly do resume action today for inside the bill when it be say the backing state police. So U.S. Senate the vote to clear Trump Iran war powers. For sport party, they just do a who and the snubber as Ghana draw with England for the tough match.
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1: Choristic makes sense and mornings to you, better person. 7 o'clock don't knock, and this is not time for what to read on top of Azubia 93.7 FM on each. This makes sense. Makes sense. Wednesday, the 24th day inside the month of June 2026. My name is Doreen Dili Chuku. National Assembly they expected to consider the constitutional amendment bill when it be said they look for a way to establish a state police service for the country, and they're supposed to run on today. President Bola Tinubu formally sent the bill to lawmakers while Senate President Godswill Akpabio called it a senators made they ensure say all of them attend because of vote. The move now so they come as governors they demand greater constitutional authority over security operator for their states, and that they guarantee funding for the proposed police service so that ahead. From yonder, the United States does sanction one 35-year-old Lagos-based IC financier, Mukhtar Adamu Muhammad, and three brought the change when you see the link to run. Called by the alleged, see they move money, give the group. The action now, so they target one network where they operate for inside France, Turkey, Syria, and Nigeria. When the BC and Washington talk, say they help and they give money to the IC attacks them, they support their engine body then, and then they threaten civilians, well, including even religious people then. This one also they bring the number of Nigerians already when it be say the upon is so the US upon is so as it concerns terrorism and finances to 10 since 2022 when it be say the US State Department initiated their most prominent in sanction for Nigerians. Two women for inside matters where they happen for inside the Southeast, where we say the Deputy Inspector General of Ikelebe in charge of the Southeast geopolitical zone, Kenechukwu Onwemele, don't call for stronger collaboration among security jambodi then, traditional institutions and even say communities then, so that the government take care of this security subu when we say the happens for Anambra State. Onwemele also make the call yesterday during one serious jambodi engagement for security when it happened for inside Oka as part of a one nationwide initiative of the Nigerian police force, where the focus now to promote a battalicious peace when it go fit continue security and even say public safety for the country. As in the yarn for inside the forum, the DIG got to stress the talk to say effective policing no go fit they achieve by security and jambodi them only. Got the talk to say the public need to support, say, because hand wash hand 90 they clean so that everything soon it will work well. Small something still on steel where we say one day high level stakeholders meeting for the triple elimination of a mother to child transmission of HIV, viral hepatitis and syphilis for Anambra State yesterday end with a one call for all jambodi then to be committed to protect families and to secure the future of children. As they talk to the gathering for inside and the government asoka, the wife of the state governor, Dr. Noyesu Ludo, talks say to invest for prevention remain more effective and less and costly than to the treating disease after the con don't happen or don't shoot for the body.
3: A simple HIV, hepatitis B, a syphilis test timely treatment and appropriate follow-up during pregnancy can prevent lifelong consequences for both mother and child. The Anambra State has continued to make progress in strengthening maternal and child healthcare services, ensuring that no woman is denied access to quality maternal healthcare because of financial constraints.
1: Earlier, the state coordinator of the World Health Organization, Dr. Bonus Mohammed, talks the triple elimination initiative needs strong political will and sustainable collaborament. And say because if they shake hands like this now, so we guys don't want together.
4: We try to see how we can use our available minimal resources to achieve more. And that's how the strategy of triple elimination came about. It's the same patient, same target population, same route for transmission, and intervention will also follow the same pattern. So Nigeria aligned with the strategic trust towards triple elimination for HIV, syphilis, and viral hepatitis B.
1: The matter has never still finished for Yondao because the National Coordinator and Director of the NACP, Dr. Adebobola Bashon, where they represented by Dr. Chioma Ukanwa, Kondi Tele, Ejoy Body Demo, and Gometo, he said, may they go, may they look past to just the young, may they start to develop workings, may they plan workings with a deadline for inside and their carrying of at all the team where BC they talk. So I can't see myself because my fly boat not to say go fly me enter inside the Delta State to ABC operatives of the Nigerian Navy ship they call an NNS Delta State. So rescue 3 passengers from one boat when ABC cover side for inside the Benin Island along the Escravos River for where sat local government area of Delta State. The rescue operation now so they carry that during one normal routine maritime security patrol as part of the Nigerian Navy workings to protect and critical national assets and to protect lives and even say property for inside the country riverside. Kogada say the naval personnel can sight and some kind things when they be say they float and some kind object then from inside the boat when they be say cover side there when they be say the call reason and to say okay one or two if you be saying a rain no come here they go start walking sharp and coffee go rescue successfully TV passengers if nothing.
5: And for we obodo yibo new.
1: So my private jet, contest jet, me enter over the abroad. The underwear, we said the United States now. So, don't pass one conclusion. No, this one now. So, the conclusion. I'm at quarter where they call for President Donald Trump and make he either stop a military campaign against Iran or make he look for congressional approval before any ahead action he go carry out. On Tuesday, the chamber so vote 50-48 to pass in the particular conclusion when it be say done they approve for the House of Representatives earlier for inside the month. Republicans now so hold one majority for the Senate, but four conservative cross party lines to approve the particular one along with nearly all the chamber's Democrats.
6: And for sports yarn.
1: I be small predicting, you know, they predict say na 2-1, some say na 2-2, some say na 4-1. But yesterday na so the Black Stars not called grill for the Three Lions because they not be small something will happen because Ghana midfielder so Thomas Partey for inside the field presence now so he meet with small Boabu and even self some kind of handshake and snubbing from a defender Jed Spence as a team now so face England for the
7: their second World Cup match, and when it be say end for inside and Kondo, the whole defeat tight. England fans now so making their feelings about a party known during a last night group hell clash. Where we say that they do Boabu, the midfielder, early touches as in face 7 charges of rape and 2 of sexual assault for the United Kingdom. Allegations now so when it be say in deny. The charges now so they linked to allegation by 4 different women between 2020 and 2022 during in time with London based Arsenal. But then which way now so yes. Yesterday, so the team is cool guide for the feed.
0: This now we want to read.
7: We carry torch, we carry candle, we dey look for goal. We not see everybody just the touch say okay. The players then when it be say they for England, they go dig around. Even some kind of predicting when it be say they predict to say England. Then they go all on because for on top paper so now then get them. But may they see what it go happen for feed 90 Black Stars now. So to say never. We owe this feed. Make cuckoo go for draw. And that's why I take my champ record for the bag of 3 I could jump for a table. But before I can make a cameo,

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1: Birthday sweet. 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

0: 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You feel green green us for
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0: We get potential phase 1 and for Express Road, now this one day after Obasanjo Farm for Ewulu, opposite Delta State Nursing School. 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And I buy and build na be this one no. 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
1: We get Florida Garden Estate for Ibuzo. And a 2.5 million naira now be the promo price for this one. People don't already did the area like this too. You go call us on
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Yes, Baba, there's this cream which is not good because yes, yeah. Now you don't cause some, eh? Now you don't cause a celebration. We would celebrate this beautiful morning. Go call them the 24th day inside the month of June 2026. We are me don't mark a present for inside celebrations. On top now, 3.7 was going to be FM on Nicha Chikuma Station. This wonderful morning. You go call me Alhaji MC OZ, the happiness minister, aka. Hey, celebration presido. Yes, now me don't show this morning so that I feel collaboration with who they celebrate this beautiful morning. On top now the 3.7 was to be FM on Nature, your Chukuma Station. So if now you they celebrate or somebody where you love so much, they celebrate, you get the opportunity and the right to call me for the phone line.

All right, now, so we got the hell person, we got the hell Baba God there for everything when you don't do for with life and the life of somebody very special today. Why they celebrate other people? I go use today, we'll be the 24th day, yes, inside the month of June 2026. They celebrate one of my own, one umbugalicious person. Somebody where they celebrate today, the 24th day, no other person but all to global this beautiful morning, all to global this morning. I tell you, happy blessed birthday for celebrations. One top now, the 3.7 was to be FM on Nietzsche. Auto global this morning. And they say, may God make you continue to give you everything. Auto, where go they make sense for your new age. 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Orishi, orishi. 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Continue to flex for nourishment of every kind. Good health, money, connection, and every other good things. Auto global this morning. Happy blessed birthday to your new age. Now, me, Alhaji MC Uzia from now, the 3.7 was to be FM on Nietzsche. And they celebrate you alongside every other person where they celebrate this beautiful morning. Continue to enjoy Alto Global this morning as the matter they be. Enjoy, I mean, no complain as the matter they be.

Yes, as I celebrate you this morning, that's how if you just reach out me for the phone line in case you don't get time. The number never change. The number still remains 0803-278-9512 or 0802-9824-0053 or 0805-730-9377. Or just send me a message from my WhatsApp. I'm going to call 0912-251-1075. I had to come back.

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Oh, yeah, so you know the God where you they serve. Some people go say, I no one celebrates, so that you know, can't cause another problem for my life. My brother, my sister, you know the God where you they serve. And in which way, as the happiness minister, I just want to let you know, say, yes, now that big God, now they cause celebration for the life of every single somebody, as the matter to be. And if not because of my time, they tell me, Kwarapu, I for say, make I just join, but they would see somebody still, make I see the celebrate somebody out there, but my time now don't tell me Kwarapu this morning. To everybody where they celebrate out there, when I know if you pick your call, because now calls don't they enter. Sorry, so that Football Republic fee come in, may they come carry on top everything when concerning the world of sport this morning. May then let you know how see Ronaldo he told one yesterday with the Portugal and the rest of them, making Konya new as the matter to be. Football Republic, now will be the next Jiggy does it better. Yes, now go they carry you on top inside the Football Republic. Myself, Alhaji MC Uze, the happiness minister, aka celebration minister himself. And so I want to carry Mangungu Nangungu. Tomorrow na another day multi celebrate on top now 3.7 was UBFM on Nature, a Chikumau station. Enjoy and make you no complain.

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0: Enugu Air don't begin direct flight from Enugu to Kano. 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
0: Yes, so. Enugu Airlines, they also fly go Abuja, Lagos, Enugu, Port Harcourt, Benin, Warri, Kano, and Asaba. 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
2: All right, I tell you, yes, we're still on top of Zopia 93.7 off of Nature. Now, you said, Buddhist catch at morning, of course. My name's to remain Superfly Boy, Jiggy Does It Better, Football Republic. Now, you magic put this catch at morning. Yeah, so Tapa Tapa could just carry you straight, enter for inside the World Cup activities where they go down as it stands right about now. Yes, so African teams, what's going on? Yesterday, we see the matter we go down between England versus Ghana. Yes, Ghana did everything possible to get a 1 point against the Three Lions of England as the HOT. They played 0-0 that yesterday. And with waiting the apple right now from the Group A down to the final groupings, make it let you know for Inter Group A. Mexico, yes, of course, already qualified with 6 points. South Africa get 3 points. They need a victory or possibly a draw. Okay, sorry, South Korea get 3 points. And South Korea will replace South Africa next. And South Africa will need a victory for that game to qualify to the next round, which is 4 points that they would need. Don't forget, South Africa get 1 point, Czech Republic get 1 point. Meanwhile, for Intergroup B, Canada get 4 points, Switzerland get 4 points, Bosnia and Herzegovina get 1 point, and Qatar get 1 point. Nobody don't qualify for this group to the next round. So a victory for any of the side will guarantee them a qualification to the round of 32 as the HOT. And the one funny interesting team is Canada, they play against Switzerland. So of course a draw for either of the both sides. Then draw that game, two of them will qualify. But if they fail to win, if they fail to draw and one win against the other, and Qatar, if we get a victory against Bosnia, Bosnia get a victory against Qatar, it so means that one of those will qualify as the HOT. Meanwhile, for Intergroup C, Brazil, yes, Morocco, Scotland, and Haiti. Yes, Brazil and Morocco get 4-4 points apiece. Then, of course, Scotland get 3 points. Haiti already don't qualify, don't already come out for the group. They don't already come out. They don't already disqualify. They don't come out already. So, of course, a victory for Brazil for their last game against Scotland will guarantee them a qualification to the next round of the World Cup, which is round of 32. Meanwhile, Scotland going to fight everything possible. Even if not draw, they will figure it against Brazil. It will favor them for best number for best losers for that particular group. Meanwhile, for particular group B, as USA, yes, of course, they don't really qualify to the next round with 6 points. Their next game against Turkey. Nothing really there about that game because Turkey already don't come out. They don't go out. Sure, there are some of their loads also was day out by now. And the fight could be between Australia and Paraguay. We get 3-3 points apiece. A draw for the both of them. So means that one person will qualify with good goal aggregate, then the other will qualify by best losers for that particular group. For example, Group E, Germany already don't qualify to the next round. Ivory Coast, yes, another African team. They get 3 points, and their next game now against the team what they call Curacao FC, where they find a 3-point victory. Also, if they get a 3 point, they will get. If they win that match, they will get 4 points plus the 1 point they already get. That one will guarantee them a qualification to the next round as the HOT. Meanwhile, make it let you know. Say yes, sir. We're going to see the experience of games today. I don't get time to go down to all the groupings as it stands right now. But well, I make it let you know. Say early hours of the morning. In Panama lost against Croatia 1-0. This one a very big headache for Ghana. It so means that Ghana next game they will need to get a victory against Croatia because Croatia right now don't carry 3 points. So it so means that Ghana will need to get a victory or a draw against Croatia to qualify to the next round. Meanwhile, Colombia beat DR Congo 1-0. Yes, Portugal already be done beat the team. What did they call Uzbekistan 5-0. So, of course, and I think they top the group. Colombia versus Portugal for their last game. A victory for any of the sides will guarantee any of the sides to top the group. Meanwhile, 8 o'clock today, Bosnia and Herzegovina are going to play against Qatar, while Switzerland are going to play against Canada by 8 o'clock. By 9 o'clock, Morocco going to play against Haiti. Then Scotland going to play against Brazil. Now, here the Caribbean go and the judge come out. I still don't tell Football Republic now you day. Wazopia 93.7 FM. I don't go.

Dear listener, we welcome you to OSA Herbal Care Venture, the pioneer in contemporary herbal medicine with over 30 years' experience in the field of herbal medicine. For the benefit of those that couldn't participate in our last program, this is another opportunity for you.

0: infection that become chronic in your body. They cause constant urination, cough, joint pain, stiffness of joint, inability to sleep well, paralysis, inability to have children, acute waist pain, difficulty to urinate, difficulty to go to the toilet, problems with your monthly flow, and many more. My first advice today is, if you notice any symptoms of infection, make sure you take strong medication that can clear it totally. Some medicines are meant just to control infection for some time. Please don't control infection because they will later become chronic in your body.
1: If you notice pain in your body or your chest, or you observe burning sensation in your stomach or chest, or you notice that if you did not eat early or if you eat much pepper, you will notice pain or hotness in your stomach or chest, that is a symptom of sickness. If you notice pain in your waist and the pain also affects one of your legs, you need perfect treatment. If you observe that one side of your body is not working well, this may involve your hands or legs. Occasionally, this might also involve your mouth and tongue. This is a symptom of a sickness you need medicine for. If you observe that both of your hands and legs are having problem and you cannot control them like before, this equally indicates symptom of a sickness. If you notice that your waist is heavy, to stand on your own is now difficult, you cannot walk easily again, this can also affect the two legs. You need medication immediately.
0: Furthermore, it is very important that you confirm and understand the sickness in your body before you start taking any medication. Don't ever predict your sickness and take medication. Sound health is very important. Anybody can experience sickness, but anytime you notice any of these sicknesses in your body, don't hesitate to come out for perfect treatment. Some people always notice pain in their joints. Many people usually experience the pain, especially when they wake up from bed. Remember, you need medication.
1: 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Our offices are always open from Mondays to Saturdays between the hours of 8 a.m. to 6 p.m. Another thing you need to know about us is that you can only see our medication in our offices. 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
0: 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And for those that medicine does not work in their body easily, we have our Osa Cleanser for you, free, to remove those things that are not allowing medicines to work in your body before we can apply the medication. 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And for those that don't have it, our number is 0807-877-7111 and 0816-111-1557. For more information, kindly visit our office at
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The nation's most brilliant young mind gear up for the National Secondary School Debate Tournament. It's the season finale of the I Beg to Differ Secondary Schools Debate Tournament Season 9. 10th of August at 3 p.m. Lagos, Abuja and Port Harcourt will come alive. Champions from Abuja, Port Harcourt and Lagos will go shoulder to shoulder for the crown of the Champion of Champions. 16 secondary schools, 3 daily debates, 4 weeks of intense matchups. Who will be the Champion of Champions of the I Beg to Differ Season 9? The final lap of the journey begins August 10 at 3 p.m. For sponsorship inquiries, email info@nigeriainfo.fm or I Beg to Differ at

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0: All right, so thank you very much. 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That's your day. Break 2 seconds everywhere. Boss arrive. I make I carry you. They go where the matter from. They go. Who talk to a man? That learn no language. Who see you? They not now. They introduce native doctor.
1: Language.
0: Waiting your did it sing for now.
1: No, if we say language, the ancestor is here right about.
0: Okay, now you know ancestor when you carry come. I know carry ancestor give you. Okay. Try the knack bed, the knack chaka chaka up and down. All right, so sorry for that rude interruption from this upcoming failed artist when you know what they do. But now we're here so this morning, and I want to tell you, say bonjour to all my friends from inside Paris, to all my guys where they stay from Marseille. I tell you bonjour to the city of Monaco, bonjour. Comment tu t'appelles?
1: To my boy, to mine, to enjoys.
0: You see your life? You're lying. So to you cook your love rice for children. All right, make we leave that one like that. And then we follow me to Milan, Florence, the city when they get the flood. And I want to tell you, you say, buongiorno. If you knock that bell again, if you knock that bell one more time, mistakenly knock that bell again. If they no rush you go General Hospital this morning, man, no it's because
1: this morning you are doing violence.
0: No, knock that bell again. Knock him.
1: You are not doing violence.
0: Knock that bell again.
1: This is violence.
0: You talk whether I get when I tell you, say, get the ghost when choose me.
1: No problem.
0: Tomorrow,
1: he
0: didn't know waiting. Twanzibe.
1: No problem.
0: Well done,
1: no. No problem. This is violence.
0: Well done, now. Alaji Twanzibe.
1: No problem. Push
0: you. One bisaka. Is that when I tell you, say, you get God when choose me? You try every time I talk something, you go to Nagbe. Every time I talk something, you go to Nagbe.
1: Let me carry the boy. Come on inside.
0: Carry and come on.
1: Carry the boy. You say, come on.
0: Day.
1: In that because I who now, I say, put that game, but that's my game, but that's him.
0: No problem. Leave her like that. Find your calling for another job. Now, sorry for that rude interruption again. Now, children went complain for our corridor. Now, they are noise. Okay, now, even the children. Sorry. Now, they are noise. Now, enter the studio.
1: No problem. No problem. You know, this is brother helping brother keeper. This is what I do. Now, them cause me inside a problem. No problem.
0: Who sent Tanyama? Brother helping keeper.
1: Who is here?
0: Well done, now.
1: Who is here?
0: You go World Cup.
1: Nah.
0: She goes like beam. All right, why we go leave that? Like I tell you again, sorry for that breaking transmission. Adult then when no say here na radio station.
1: Everywhere.
0: Come drag rice for here. Things say they do party. But it's all right. So we thank you for banking with us this morning. We appreciate you. You know, like I tell you, to all my people for Abia State, I won't tell you cow. And we remamanu.
1: Yeah.
0: We remamanu.
1: Ida.
0: Olumamanu.
1: Ida.
0: She say mamanu.
1: Ida.
0: And I won't tell my people for Anambra. I won't say. Ndewonuo. Oto to amanu. Una salachi.
1: Yes.
0: Una bolachi.
1: Yes.
0: Una folachi.
1: Yes.
0: Thank you very much.
1: Na italachi.
0: Which one be italachi again?
1: Nebu dengo isalese. Italachi. Then I know my lady know. Let them know.
0: Italachi. You get anything like salachi?
1: Italachi dinner.
0: It's una salachi. No be in salachi.
1: No. I believe in that greeting that they get in tala.
0: No.
1: Huh?
0: No be that greeting that they get in sala.
1: No, but not that one. No go no.
0: How you go? They argue with you. No.
1: I mean, this is language something. What
0: yes,
1: if,
0: na
1: if,
0: language.
1: What if the ghosts were trying to?
0: Now your language. How you don't know what the ghosts want do when you know they hear the language of the ghosts? What's that? Have you don't they do the ghost work?
1: I don't know. Maybe the ghosts don't they talk with me now. I didn't know.
0: Not true. You know, Sabi, don't tell you last time. See, if you like, see, there's more calling than your hand.
1: But you know, but they know.
0: But no twig been having put on.
1: But you know, why not you come with them? They're more than the one I said.
0: No. Twig been in a vigilante.
1: God, they call it table now, people. This thing, you are coding me.
0: What you want me to tell you?
1: Now, could
0: you? That's where is I from back? Conjure vigilante. Like, clear.
1: No. Now, go.
0: Now, they tell you now.
1: Now, go.
0: How you go see a person go retire from back? Retire from all your company. Come back, village, and say,
1: go.
0: In one
1: code. There's a pohola road.
0: You conjure vigilante.
1: There's a pohola road. No, be like.
0: Mama, they shout, papa, they shout. You say, nothing they do.
1: Now, go. Scholar.
0: Saying conjure vigilante. And you say, no, be the girl scholar. Who else go call her?
1: If not, you go.
0: Nadi.

0: yes.
1: Now, why would they bring you up to speed with the matter? See, they go, so this morning, make with the carry and they go that place. We don't greet you very bocusously well. Now, as we they greet you that bocusously well,
0: yes,
1: we also they tell you, let you know, say, it don't be, say, it don't be. Ufaku must done. Now, for my people from inside Agbo, I tell you, Nani. And make I come out from there, carry you go for inside Kwale.
0: Oh, yeah.
1: Make I go tell you for Kwale, say, Dele.
0: Dele.
1: Tell the women for Kwale, Otofi.
0: Yes.
1: And if you cross that place, you come down, you come see him, come shout at Gene. Shout out to my people for Adonte.
0: Oh, yes.
1: Shout out to my people for Ogume.
0: Oh, yes.
1: Ashama, Nsokwa. When you reach that place, you go Ishago.
0: Yes.
1: Go drink fresh palm wine.
0: For that place.
1: The bush meat. Come on from Ishago. Make
0: the boys are wise.
1: The girls are very wise. Make you carry me go on Ichubo, go get direct palm wine from up.
0: Oh.
1: Unmixed, undiluted.
0: Oi, Sakali.
1: Or Ubulo Kitty. Make you kitty kitty with the bush meat.
0: I don't see what. The boys are wise, yeah.
1: Yeah, 1 pound 1 when I drink for Bulo Kitty. I don't see this thing when they give me for a drink.
0: Nasa Kali.
1: No, be palm.
0: Nasa Kali.
1: They just give me wine.
0: Pour water inside.
1: Now wine.
0: Come pour sugar.
1: It you just turn water into wine. When you see that they turn palm wine into wine.
0: Now you go add sugar inside.
1: So this one, now when you go drink, you go see, I say, your body go, they come on small oil.
0: Grease. On them, they call it on them ones. On they go, they come on them ones, you know. On them ones.
1: Why?
0: You know, that drink, why drink, you know, it's more booking drink. It's the ghost itself.
1: What do you mean, can they come out on them ones?
0: Because the ghost don't pop inside that place before they're serving you.
1: And they go, they come on ornaments, give me. Nah. Why my body go, they come on ornaments?
0: Because you don't drink all the body of ghosts at toys. Ornaments there.
1: Wow.
0: Today, Nas, where is why they...
1: You they really put us through your calling.
0: Honest.
1: Now you get this calling.
0: Oh, terrible. This thing, then if you
1: have... So we don't welcome you for inside there this morning. Oh, make yes. We carry you the go. We see they talk out the matter still they be for inside here.
0: Oh, yes.
1: You then listen to the voice of King Pablo Makanaki this morning, calling King Mo. And I then inside the studio with a very responsible well to do. Shall you drop this thing, say you know they're not coming again. After you say this thing, forget that.
0: I you see, the thing your
1: forget that. Our people say to Chris the sweet now who go green make it come from a family.
0: No, we lie on you.
1: They said they know they use man third leg they fear woman when don't born.
0: This is part of the they do come from. I never know.
1: They know they use man third leg they fear grandma.
0: Never lie.
1: Because grandma talk say now that thing make her become grandma.
0: I thought you said the boys here.
1: They say Pekin when they chop akara they chop him money.
0: Never lie.
1: What if never get the money?
0: So who's a color like this? Family member. the guys here. Yeah.
1: No, be every next of king. Now ain't can continue.
0: So I'm calling the money.
1: No, they celebrate. Say they put you as next of king. So next of king, first person when you been king, die. Calm down.
0: Please.
1: Calm down.
0: Please.
1: So now, gentlemen, here they here. No, yeah, from your honorable gentleman.
0: Thank you so much. You know, then they give me title now, but you know, I say white.
1: White animal.
0: Yeah, white gentleman.
1: White gentleman. Which one be white gentleman?
0: I
1: be wise gentleman.
0: White gentleman.
1: They talk this thing quick. English, sorry. No, kill us.
0: No, boys, no, boys. I like them to always say, you know, very gentle, very honorable, very humble. Humble one key winners.
1: Very emotional.
0: Very emotional somebody. We don't assume we say them, so the voice here, in case you know they are. Thank you so much.
1: Okay. Alright, so you see I'm now. We see the on top of here. Today na language day.
0: Oh yes.
1: And today we won't leave politics, make we talk me and you.
0: Oh yes.
1: Oh, yes. And everybody they tell you a thing, it don't be. Today I decide to make them local, me and you.
0: Okay.
1: If you go around social media these days as a young girl, as a young boy, no allow people opinion. Define your own life.
0: No lie.
1: Because whether you like them or not, the truth for social media and 30% the lies and 70%.
0: Honestly.
1: So when you keep listening to people, we don't get anything to offer. At the end of the day, you're not going to get anything to offer.
0: That's all. That's all.
1: When you they listen to people when they empty, you go they empty.
0: That's all. No, because so.
1: And when you go like that, you go find out, see, some people, they dependent on other people's choice of happiness.
0: In case you don't know.
1: But this morning, I want to ask you something.
0: Okay.
1: Waiting be that thing when your papa or your mama don't tell you.
0: Mm.
1: When we say, no matter where you enter, no matter how you want misbehave, if you remember that thing, it they keep you, they go.
0: Oh, it's sick! Oh, my gosh.
1: Why you shout like say everything your papa tell you?
0: My papa told me something.
1: You know they work.
0: No, they work.
1: You sure?
0: Hey, he never called my papa. It's for day with you this morning.
1: Yeah, for day.
0: After day bonu na like him now.
1: You for cuckoo day bonu. No, we not say they serve our father's land.
0: No, my papa.
1: Who they serve for you now?
0: Ah, the guys.
1: The guys. The guys no sure say they serve them.
0: Honestly, my papa say pussies, adequacy. My papa say peace. Now he be the boys.
1: No worry, leave your papa. Me told the man, you man not talk. When we come back, you tell us that thing. When we say once you won't give up, you will remember that your mama or your papa saying.
0: Duh.
1: And now that thing, they keep you.

0: Wola o gonya pato bigi enyigi mo bonye kegigi na gbasaworo onyo blagi ritecha kinazu close up red hot 130 gram promo go bigi ga gwagina igirite ihe in ritaka this is no one April runo wa July 2026.
1: A new dawn of economic transformation is here. The Onitsha Chamber of Commerce, Industry, Mines and Agriculture, NISMA, invites you to a monumental event. Witness history at the inauguration of her assistant president, Sir Chinedu Nwonu, alongside the 2025-2027 Council, under the distinguished chairmanship of Chief Osita Chidoka, featuring keynote speaker, distinguished Senator Stella Odua, and Mr. Mark Okoye, MD, CEO, Southeast Development Commission. Theme, revitalizing Onitsha as the commercial and industrial hub of the Southeast. Chief guest of honor, His Excellency Professor Charles Chukwuma Soludo, the Executive Governor of Anambra State. Royal Father of the Day, His Majesty Igwe Alfred Nnemeka Achebe, Obi of Onitsha, with several dignitaries in attendance. Date, Wednesday, July 1st, 2026. Time, 1 o'clock p.m. prompt at the Golden Tulip Hotel, Beverly Hills, GRA Onitsha. 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

0: Wait till they shy for now. You never even hear the song before. So okay, wait till they shy for.
1: No, no, you know, sometimes this thing, when they say God is talking to you, God is talking to you. Sometimes the way you position on yourself.
0: Okay.
1: That's how the God go talk to you.
0: How you take position your
1: in essence, I say, hey,
0: okay. Hey, shy now, waiting door.
1: The God's now go know I'm pleasant. They can talk in me.
0: Okay, so since you don't shut down 3 times, what did they tell you?
1: You disnited me.
0: I.
1: You disnited me.
0: Jesus is Lord.
1: All the time.
0: Things are timing.
1: Honestly.
0: That be smart thing. I don't know. Got to read that messages inside here. I see they go so.
1: Oh, yes.
0: I know we see some people when said, would they ask you, wait till me that thing when your parents, your papa or your mama sit you down one day, tell you. And now that thing, they lead you.
1: Oh, yes.
0: When you won't give up, if you remember that, you go say no. Sometimes life will be like, say, they throw you up and down, but you go there where you did. Oh, sometimes you can feel like, say, nobody as you plan them.
1: Now you won't go.
0: You know, it'd be like when somebody tell me, say, marriage, you know, they really inspire me anymore. You look at the people are divorcing any other, your papa and your mama, because you say they're different. So your papa and your mama don't inspire you.
1: Can you imagine?
0: Now, person for Instagram, when married last year, they inspire you.
1: Just
0: if
1: play.
0: Nobody say your head, they touch.
1: Oh, boy, do hair.
0: Normally, bone the day person head with you. Which one bone day your head?
1: Okay, name, but now, boy, day your head, boom, boom, now, boom, now, go, now, go, boom.
0: English shadow.
1: No, but it's more.
0: You know, I know they envy you.
1: You know, this my English, you know, we say, you know, we are calling me,
0: I go to a marking more, and there's a Dibia, who said.
1: We send the choir at you see now.
0: Wait till I see. Now you be you to say.
1: The choirs never talk to you. Finish.
0: Oh, they never talk to you.
1: They never talk to
0: you. Start to the give prophecy. They call them money first.
1: Make you finish. Let me give her one.
0: When I did primary 6, about to take my common entrance exam, the fear of failing the exam. My papa looked me one day, said to me, Amaka, if you read your book very well, pray and believe in yourself. No challenge in this life when you know if you conquer. See, today, if they carry me, they go. I even tell my kids, same thing. Stephanie, make it quick. Boss, Kukuma carry that bell and twin. Pull for your bag. Let me hear what, because that studio, our joy giver, no shirai. Stephanie, make it quick.
1: I just am going your father, you know, your mother, because he know them. You see, sometimes they go say, oh, they
0: this one now, the one the ghost tell you, you the teddy ghost.
1: Then I made the teddy ghost.
0: Okay, go ahead.
1: He know because of that one. See, that me any quick way. This person is a dangerous somebody in the life for some people.
0: Wow.
1: Honestly speaking.
0: Serious.
1: But at the end of the day, sir, I'm very grateful in your father and your mother, because enough for them, I don't enter the level.
0: You not tell me.
1: I just say let me tell you. Then the boy say let me tell you what happened in the be warned, be guidedness. Because anything would they do now, the boys they look you.
0: Now the girls tell you that.
1: And then the boys
0: say make you be warm and be.
1: Be warm and be guided. Be warm and be very guided in voting.
0: Be warm and be warm. Which one?
1: That be warm, that warning.
0: Oh, warning.
1: Yes.
0: They talk well now. Which one be.
1: You know, say the boy don't talk now. If I sight now, I go bless and apply now. Now they lose. Like, so like. I do talk.
0: And you don't get pride, true.
1: I don't have pride. That's why the boys can't talk to me.
0: Yeah, I feel like. Well, good morning, sir. You na Akunwa Ajuku. Okay, from Monsube. GRA, your daddy they make you to they educated while your mom they make you to know the ways of God. So with these two things, you become a good fellow. At the same time, they transfer them into your children. May God bless them. No, we they talk of one particular word. One particular word when maybe your dad sit you down or your mom sit you down. Tell you say see. And that thing they keep you going.
1: In this thing we talk now, my mom go always talk one thing, very very serious. My mom go tell me.
0: But
1: say,
0: you know, yeah, your papa.
1: Nah, yeah, my papa, my bow. Nah, me know the bowness, but down bowness. Nah, he did inside Bible say bowness one take it by four. But my mom always go tell me say, a good name is better pass money. Okay. You know, say for this life now, imagine now when you don't have that money, for instance, the way every other person they illegally they get money and the rest of them, and now you going to think, what can I do? What can I do? This as you follow this.
0: Who they think they think you?
1: Now, I mean, I know how many things
0: what they think. So how come you know they think what thing you they talk for
1: instance? If you know because you think it is here, but never leave the mood you can enter another thing.
0: Like waiting. The shirai, you know what? Music, you know what?
1: The mudi go work. The mudi go work.
0: Okay.
1: The mudi because say good name. A good mudi sign better than say go do biting. Say go put hand for biting. You understand?
0: It's a bad musician, uncle.
1: Bad musician. God, now it's not necessary that one is a very dangerous something. Say go put hand for something bad to them. Do mudik na something by no good. A Nasora once, but now we talk about Pamu with the Nasora where they no pour anything inside. Imagine you the drink and do all them ones inside, you gonna be very great. So a good name go better than riches. Anytime I remember that one cannot do dangerous something. I wait for God to my time to call and say that I'm gonna blow.
0: When be that time?
1: Very soon.
0: Okay.
1: Yes.
0: All right. Okay. So this other guy don't write us back. He talks, say, the mama teach him the ways of the girls. They always tell him, say, make you follow God well.
1: Okay.
0: Hold on to
1: God. And when he talk about God's way, simply mean to do good something. Because God is good.
0: Yeah.
1: God is good.

0: Dine, melody nine. Dine, publication, and melody line. You like the moody.
1: So, that waiting, you feel yourself, they become in the future.
0: You know, for the future, I need to find glamour, audio glamour award. Now, me, this and now gonna be.
1: You want to become a musician?
0: And I saw now one. You know, say I never buy some places I'm going to go in the future. Maybe that's why people are looking down, down, down. You know, I told you before, say, you know, it's most thing before Makodasi died that time. And for me, I'm for peace for music.
1: Yeah,
0: I'm more locally. You know, because I say, coin guy is doing one or two things for pleasing.
1: You say now?
0: Locally.
1: Hello.
0: Locally.
1: I know I'm from Subway. Go on.
0: No, no, boy, to go in there.
1: Maybe in Subway, this one.
0: No, nah, no, no, that locally we sing Abuni can play.
1: Okay.
0: Abuni can clone the style.
1: Oh, nah, Benin, this one.
0: Then. In this.

0: Yeah, we don't close. We're coming for this studio. Lady Mama, they come. She never go like her. If she meet us, they do this. I've been eating inside here.
1: No, Buni something.
0: Now they tell you. She no go that. Oh, Shasham, this guy is in Abuni. Sorry.
1: Abuni.
0: Abemona join Lady Mama on top of her grandmother. Abuni without coming for
1: you. Your Buni, you say.
0: Well done.
1: You can fly.
0: Give my transport to Buni.
1: No problem.
0: Buni bypass.

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0: fit get anyone where you see kuro kuro with your eyes. 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
1: No go they carry wrong information for area oh. 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
0: The nation's most brilliant young mind gear up for the National Secondary School Debate Tournament. 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I Beg to Differ, the Tournament of Champions.
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0: Oh yes, Wazobia 93.7 FM. Your Chukma station, Nadia, we don't return back. I deal with Anyanwu Tutu and Ife. Three of us there for inside the studio. So, business class today, we just want, but we just gist. Don't be every time we take the teach. But we ask the gist, you go learn something from this gist. So my question, Nana, which business be that business where you no go ever do? Even if say you yes, say that business they pay in millions. Even if they tell you say you feel even become billionaire from this business. What to be those business where you no go ever do? I'll give you my own. They plenty. Number one, I no go ever do mortuary business. I come out there.
1: Money day for that business.
0: I doubt you, Queen. I said. Shabi, you hear me? Hey. I said, even if billions day, hey. I come out there,
1: But money day deal. And do you know you can be doing that mortuary business? You know they even near that place.
0: No, they're not going to even use my money. Do I don't want.
1: Yeah. Which of you, baby? No, you they pray, now your business they go. I take go now. Na God, they hand the
0: day. No verse. Me, I no go fit do mortuary business. Man, I no verse. When I no verse, I no follow now. I may do hospital. I can do a very big hospital. Get the best hands. In fact, we need more big hospitals now. Do you know that many Nigerians abroad they come back home, can't take treatment.
1: Yes.
0: Easier to be treated here in Nigeria than abroad. True. One, before your appointment go reach abroad, before you go pay in dollars, you will find out, say, that money where you want pay in dollars, if you turn into Naira, half of them don't give you the better health care. All you need now to find standard hospital. So I go build more standard hospitals. But maybe if they go, you will not go find that mortuary. No, you know, say Ekele Olueke. Maybe you can be my neighbor. You go open the mortuary opposite. So if something happen, I go transfer them to you. Man, no day. Another business where me, I don't go too like do now. Fashion business, boutique business. I don't go want to do boutique.
2: Well,
0: I like clothes well.
2: Okay, I don't understand.
0: If not too waste time, I come by, I go begin the way. I go wear everything.
3: But most, I feel like most people wear into fashion
0: days. They sell clothes.
3: You go if they give them that resale value.
0: I go rather sell.

0: fabrics where they never sew.
1: Than full clothes.
0: Before I go sell clothes, make sure I say my money don't long well. So that I will not be tempted. I'd rather sell hair like I sell hair now. I import hairs and sell. At least I know, so even if I wear the hair, I can resell it. So far, it's still in good condition. Like that one, I can do that one. Because I like hair. I like fashion well. So come on, body. Shoe, okay, I can sell shoe because all the shoe no go be my size. And I shoe no they too freak me that much. But you see clothes. Come on, body. I no tell you. And I be never go hard me to sell now. Supermarket or provision.
1: Okay.
0: Never. One, goose fish spoil for your hand. Two, if you start selling biscuits, start selling
1: children too.
0: The one where we go chop go plenty pass the money where we still do business. If I must sell provision, it go be in cartons. Where
1: they the opener.
0: Yes, when I'm a supplier. So people will come they buy from my hand. But say maker they sell and one. I no follow you. If you're which business, you know if you do.
2: Me, I know if you sell fake drugs, no matter what. You know, say money, the importation of fake drugs. So I know if you do one, no matter how much income with the inside them.
0: Okay. That's you sounding like a moralist now. So you don't care.
2: Yeah, I'm a disciplined man.
0: Aww. Not Miss Martin. Okay, nothing fake allowed. No fake zone. Do you know the other day, my friend buy baby formula. You know this milk where they give newborns. And this baby they less than a month. And a fake one. She don't know. Now she don't give picking. Picking begin the day restless. Begin the they call they do. Now when we come begin check and where. You can't notice say this formula no be the real one. She bring the container away first finish. You can't they compare. We can't see the difference. And this one day non-soluble, you know they melt. Normal children formula, if you put them with water, it go melt to where it go turn like normal liquid milk so that the pekin go feel digest them. But this one can't they it can't get it like in a sand. Like in a sharp sand. Who talk and she has also been talking the other day say anybody where they catch, where they import fake drugs, and worst of fake children drugs.
2: And some they reduce the MAD. Get some drugs will be say 250. You go to the company, tell them say maybe they produce 200. But they write down 250. Then you go to take the drugs. They think say now 250 mg.
0: And you know go still work.
2: So those kind of things. I don't want to.
0: So somebody say anybody where they catch where they import fake drug, especially for children and for food for children. So those kind ones, they're not death sent. They're not supposed to talk. Just hang them straight up. Not follow them talk. Like I'm like, can you be wicked to the point of innocent children?
2: People they do them for profit. Them people they do them for
0: like money. This is a baby of less than 1 month. On a normal day, they're not supposed to give that baby formula, but there was a reason. Something happened where really make make the mama say, okay, fine. Instead of picking to die of hunger, then you get my food where people of 1 month old. Children, whenever I even know where till life be.
2: It's
0: a poison. It's a and then tomorrow we'll see plenty children. Thank God said the mama say I'm discard them. Tomorrow we'll see plenty children don't they get liver disease, kidney disease, diabetes. You'll come they wonder 11 years. Where to consign them? Where to consign them with those sky sickness? Where they suppose jammer? Because you cannot say it's only drink. Because those ones have some of, in fact, now almost all of them never even test alcohol for their life. They never so. You find out that is the level of fake. So I agree with you on that one. Anything fake? Hell no. Especially something we go damage another person's life. Because now blood money be that. Oh, go, go. Because nothing say blood money now until you keep person. Because that one says, if who keep person better compass you? Because you they keep multiple.
1: Yes.
2: And people you don't even know about.
0: Where you don't even know about multiple.
1: And the cost is we follow and go, they follow the person.
0: Yes, now. The
1: you
0: pain.
1: You say you don't make money, but you don't carry the one way past
2: you
1: that.
2: You don't want bad thing about karma. Most times, karma don't eat them. It's not that like it's not that I'm encouraging the crime.
1: Yes,
2: but most
1: yes.
2: times, karma don't deal with them.
0: No, karma they deal with them in one way or the other. If you don't come direct, but in one way or the other,
1: yes,
0: you go jam them.
1: Go come.
0: some of them, the and same that, sickness go even come, they wait for them, yes, for old age.
1: And at times go come, you don't go even know where the thing, where they do you, they come from.
0: Mm-hmm. When we run go market, to the come back, when we come, you go tell us your own business, where you know go feed do, even if it's a million.
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2: 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Enter class. Make we learn together.
5: Oh yes, we don't return back. Oh, and on top of our business class, I ask you a simple question. What if that business where you no go ever do? Even if you say that business now, nah, be the new gold mine where people say they become billionaire. We go like Anyan, which one be your
6: the business I know if you do. You see selling babies, children clothes.
5: I like it.
6: I know if you do.
5: Oh, why?
6: You know why? Are they dash children things well? Well. Newborn.
5: And they like their clothes you can find. Yeah, they enter eye. You can look so petite.
6: Even the ones when I know no. As long as maybe I just get one or two with you. Hello, hi. I can say you born. Now, so they give gifts to children. Wait. So if I start in a kind of business, capital go dagbaru, even money for chop go dagbaru. Because, and if I won't give you, I go find the best, the best of the best. Carry the clothes, what they say, give you. Go still go market, add baby things, join, give you. I'm not going to even remember saying a business that they do. Before you know it, me I don't say that business no go stand. I know. And you see the way a person go sell market, get fulfillment. I go carry that clothes. What they say, expensive, give you, now be my fulfillment with that. Before you know it, that shop don't close. So it's better not do that kind of business because the clothes go finish.
5: Okay. Which other business me I know go fit do? I know fit do beer palo business, hey, I beg.
6: Even me, I know that particular
5: you
6: one.
5: Can't do them.
7: No.
5: I can like supply. Them. I can be a supplier. If they buy in crates, just come and buy and go. Don't be saying, man, I can't sit down for one table. They talk, I can do club too.
6: You know, this one, an open place now.
5: Even club.
6: Now open place.
5: Even club. I can do a club.
7: You see them. You go entertain so many kind of efforts.
6: Me, when do they like all this? Yeah, I know they like those kinds. I know go feed do that kind of business.
7: Most times, you go, they tempted to fall.
5: One thing go lead to another. You go start them as a decent business. Before you know now, lucky now, you done the smuggling drugs for some customers to supply your biggest buyers. Akamadioya, please lead us not into temptation so that we don't go pray for deliverance from all evil. Because if you never walk into a temptation, you're not going to need the deliverance. All right, make we hear from you. What will be that business where you go say, even if they give millions, I can't do this business. I don't want to do this business. I don't think I want to put my hand in this business. Another business where me, I no go to do. I may do it, but it will be on a large scale. But I no go to one put hand, a perishables.
6: Okay.
5: Something why I know say.
6: 2-3 days, it
7: don't
6: spoil.
7: Go off. It don't spoil.
5: And they fear those kind of business. On LA, see now.
6: Not true.
5: Because if the thing you know sell off. Except before I go sell them. If I go do, I go short saying a business where I know say I there for place where I get constant buyers where you know say every day people must buy and me no go waste. If I know short say I get those kind constant buyers, I no go want put my money for that kind of business.
7: Well, let me I know if you don't say fake drinks.
5: Okay.
7: Package drinks because it's plenty nowadays.
5: No, that one is a no. Yes, make we hear from people where they full life. What's up, your FM?
8: Hello,
5: good morning. Okay, remember, say you feel call us, and the number to take call us is 080-327-89512 080-327-89512 or 080-573-0930

0: Hello?
1: We dey hear you. Good morning. Good morning. Welcome.
0: Yeah, the business one I know go fit do as vegetable business, but if I go see people where go they buy them, I will be supply. Immediately the load come,
1: okay,
0: they go carry them for me. Now I go feed the business.
1: Okay,
0: now my things with that.
1: All right, what's up, FM? Who they are, so?
2: Hello, good morning.
1: Yes, good morning. Welcome.
2: Hello,
1: we they hear you. Go on.
2: Hello.
1: I beg, if you call, say you know they hear us, please go ahead and
2: good
1: talk.
2: Morning.
1: Yes, good morning.
2: Hello, good morning.
1: I they hear you, good morning.
2: I know maybe you cannot hear me, but my name is Nkiru from Ashaba.
1: Okay.
2: Business one I go fit do. Now, provision, because I get many siblings. Maybe they don't run me down before my time.
1: No, Martin. Remember, say, in case you call, you know they hear us. If you don't call, they call, they talk, they hear you. Now, network, just they do that one. Is Oga say no, do
3: provision with Nkiru.
1: Nkiru say no, do provision. Oga say no, sell vegetable. Because you go quick spoil. But money, they vegetable. But you know, vegetable, like you mentioned, if you sell them out, you go make it. Because people eat vegetable almost every
3: almost
1: day.
3: Every day.
1: Almost
3: yes,
1: every
3: yes,
1: day.
3: Yes.
1: You go use that for many, many food.
3: Uh-huh.
1: So, if you get steady buyer.
3: If you venture into the business.
1: But another thing with vegetable, you feel even for your farm. You don't need to go harvest them until you don't show.
3: Say you go
1: buyer.
3: Sell them.
1: So, if you're there, your farm, if you survive 1 week, at least you go still fresh. What's up, IFM? Who the house?
4: Hello?
1: I deal with you. Welcome.
4: Thank you.
1: Good morning. Your name and where you they call us from?
4: Good morning. My name is Susan.
1: Okay.
4: I'm calling from Ashaba.
1: Susu, welcome.
4: Thank you. Okay, this man said I'm not going to feed you that provision.
1: Why you not they run?
4: Thank you.
1: I hear you. If all of us run from provision, all guys will finish people for street. So
3: children, where they go school, where they buy biscuits.
1: Where they go buy biscuits. You where go come back, you need noodles. Where you go come buy them? If everybody close their provision store. What's up, my friend? Who the house? Welcome. We there with you. Good morning.
5: Hello, good morning.
1: Yeah, so good morning, sir.
5: My name is Oguche. I'm from Monita.
1: All right, Oguche, welcome.
5: The business where I'm not going to do now, beer parlor.
1: Okay.
5: Waiting make me, I'm not going to do I'll carry on dash people.
1: You are the do a play? Oguche, you're not serious. Thank you very much. I hear you. What's up here, FM? Hello?
6: Hello, good morning.
1: Yes, so good morning. We greet you.
6: Hello.
1: We dey hear you. Good morning.
6: I know they hear una. I know so una dey hear me.
1: Okay.
6: Business so I no go fit. Sorry, my name na Mejima. They come from Ofo.
1: Okay, Mejima, welcome.
6: Business so I no fit do na crayfish and stockfish.
1: It is.
6: The other no be here. They smell too much.
1: I've done that business and I love it. Crayfish
3: and
1: not Morocco.
3: Stockfish.
1: He said the order. That may not be person they say Ogiri. So okay. What will he not say?
3: First, run.
1: What will he not say? I think say you want to tell me say when I go chop and finish. But I like that business, so money there.
3: But it depends on human being.
1: Everybody
3: know
1: be the same, crayfish no get health challenge.
3: I know.
1: Does it? I beg you, it's smell.
7: Most people don't like the smell.
3: Especially when you go, even on stand the smell, say if you enter motor, person carry am, you no go like
1: it. Even your clothes, if you, when they sell us, sometimes if you come up from there, your clothes
3: go see the smell. Thank you. As well, ice fish too. If you they sell them, people go know your clothes go they go they show.
1: Ice fish fish show more because now fresh something blood. But crayfish, you know why I like crayfish business. Now business where it will give you cool cash.
3: Mm.
1: You remember sometimes I said with the juice, but you got a pig brain. Why crayfish they cheap? You feel buyers if you they buy in painter like me, I they buy from Oron direct. When it's cheap, you go see 5k, 6k per painter. But now crayfish is almost 14, 15k. See, it's almost times three the price though. And you go see they go like that until when they enter next month, next 2 months before it go begin they come down when the water begin they overflow the riverbank. Now better be though, yes, I understand saying now your own opinion. So some of these business where they talk, no look and come they condemn them more. If you feel say you see the good in that business, you can do it. What's up here, FM? Who the house? We're there with you. Welcome.
8: Hello.
1: Good morning.
8: Good morning.
1: Okay, I'm not sir.
8: It's like you're not here.
1: Anomiano.
8: Okay. Ona me nokwa.
1: Ai de me. Afa gi de bi si akpo.
8: Anti beta kada vocal gi kada man jakle.
1: Okay.
8: Ah, azu fezi na sigo di si, eh?
1: Eh.
8: Ofa ya sigo di si ba we lu London. Azu ko ofo yo ta go.
1: Mm.
8: Owo na azu na de si si, ba no sigo di si akwa eri eri.
1: Ho ha.
8: Ewu mu na etiri na no bia.
1: Mm.
8: Isa
1: ta
8: like
1: a program. Don't know what I'm talking about. I'm not
3: talking about.
1: I'm
3: not talking about.
1: I'm maybe not talking about. I'm not talking about. I'm not talking about. I'm not go anywhere. Wazobi FM, Mude House, good morning.
9: Yeah, good morning. I'm so from Mugida, I call back.
1: Okay, Nani, welcome.
9: My other sister, so I walk.
1: Which walk with
9: that? You just go to the back door, wait for you.
1: Dirty?
3: Double life, yeah.
9: They carry wearing waist gear.
1: You say you don't go feed one?
9: Chippy.
1: Rather,
9: the whole village go to the new farm.
1: Really?
9: That doesn't work. I go for me, even my intestine come out.
1: Okay.
9: So I hate that work.
1: Yeah. I understand. But do you know that that business is a multi-million business?
3: Yes, now, yes.
1: I can do it.
3: Because
1: do you know I can do it? If I get the money, I go do them.
10: Me, I go get boys.
1: I go get people where they do them for me. I go buy the trucks. I go provide everything. I go they pay them. And I go make sure they pay them well. Hey, go to Kwanafia. Money deal, because I had a friend where they do that business for Enugu. If you see this guy, they ball. You not go believe saying I want you to give her money be that.
10: Because they recycle most of those things in the park.
1: Some of the exactly, they go sell those things to people where they recycle. They go pack the waste and he own. It a partner direct with estates.
3: Okay.
1: He not even follow people where they say government say. He go tell the each flat na 5K a month back then. Five big man estates for Enugu. The guy they target them 5K a month and then they pay them monthly subscription. And some people even pay, so tell you, they get cards. Some people pay for the whole year once.
3: Wow.
1: They don't drop the 60K. And if they pay once, they go come on 5K for you, so you pay 55K. So people will happily because something come out. So as the year they begin, people they cry January broke. This guy don't gather 55K from more than 1,000 flats.
3: Wow.
1: He go chill. On every day where you go now, like this time of the day, now you go there in house, they play game.
3: You go look and say,
1: I'm jobless person. Not try him. Because when the guy... Now one are for the estate, then the guy akutabazi later. The guy is balling. All he got was... three trucks then, but now you don't get many now. You don't even diversify into and that thing. Money day, but money they hide.
3: Yes.
1: Money they hide. Ego nezo ezo. Money is a rogue.
3: Just like this mortuary thing, what I tell you, money they do.
1: Now I go start the hospital, you go start the mortuary. We go the opposite each other, no problem. But you know, the people, well, somebody don't tell me, say, any hospital where get mortuary, you know, go carry a person, go there. Is that because those people don't already plan after service? Say, any which way you survive, you don't survive, they see it again.
3: Exactly.
1: But somebody, I would have a house. Hello.
11: Good afternoon.
1: Good morning. Welcome.
11: Hello. Good afternoon, Radio Mama.
1: We dey hear you. Good morning. I dey hear you. Welcome. Remember when I talk, you can go ahead and talk. Wazobia FM. Yes. Good morning.
12: Hello, Wazobia.
1: Wazobia, they hear you. Good morning. Hello. Good morning.
12: Hello.
1: Talk. We dey hear you.
12: Good morning.
1: Go ahead. We dey hear you.
12: I want to thank you very much for the program. I've been asking it for my doses.
1: Okay.
12: Hello?
1: Go ahead.
12: What you first do. What you talking about, say, if you be president, God bless you. You credit come and God will bless you and strengthen you. I enjoy your program very well.
1: Thank you very much.
12: And this one, any work where that's in money will for come, a good way person. Anyone may not get selection, not get one. If I see always say,

0: do the same thing. Like one of the work where I know if you do now, I cannot be a surgeon. Even if you say make I go school, go study up. I get the brain, no, but I cannot stand it. To open up human being, I go faint 10 times before we even start the process. I cannot stand seeing people bleeding heavily.
1: It takes a lot of courage.
0: And I can't do it. And so I respect my doctors and my nurses. I dey hate them. Because me, I know if you do them. I don't even feel they work. The person go cause that. You go need to go meeting people, go break that kind of news. And maybe the people now don't dare outside, they pray, everybody they panic, only for you to face them, to give them bad news. So I said, if people hold you for neck, why tear your clothes, please? I'll be emotionally drained. I go there traumatized for days. So people they do them. So what we mean is not like any job. Not they talk to any job bad. But they talk like as individuals. Everybody get what he go feed do and what he no go feed do. So I ask you, which one be that business? Even if everybody tell you, say, this business now millionaires. But you hit your chest, say, me, man, no day. And that business where me and no feed do, and you know the business. Bring two people. Okay, maybe they bring three people. That's working. I mean,
2: people, when they even do that business, go even discourage you to enter that business.
0: Go and convince three people.
2: Their shoe, where do they wear?
0: And convince another 10 people.
2: To bring two people, now bring five people.
0: I'm going to that pyramid business. Call it your brother, Emma.
1: The business that brought Peter to paper. Now for this film.
2: You don't even go far. You never get with. I said the people when they do this. If you look themselves, you don't go there, discourage.
0: The people, when they got it, you have to become millionaire, but they are sure.
2: Their shoe won't rise, won't fall. You're gonna look first, you won't make you millionaire. You never see you jump. You the chop of off as they talk to you.
0: Why you be like this?
2: You think you quite encourage
0: you
2: to enter?
0: Even see them where they are weak. They are weak on the face 7. Hey, can I get number?
2: The kind coat where the men of their own men, the men they wear say come carry bag like one church from popular church people.
0: You know they say now all kreka suit they wear. You know they ever get to match.
2: Honestly,
0: so the shade of black and the shade of coat.
2: Come they talk, you're gonna say this one, they don't sit down, teach and wash your brain where you go talk. You go the look person where won't make you rich. You don't see anything richness for him, but
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0: 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Of course, Wazopia 93.7 FM, your Chukma station. I will day on top for inside our business class. I will day today. And today, we just day cruise. And they ask you, which will be that business where you be say, even if you yes say they make everybody billionaires, if you yes say this business, now the business of the day, now business where you be say, it makes sense. But you tell yourself, say, nah, I'm not interested. Okay, for Unka. I know if you do. Which business be that? That be the question with me. Are they ask you? This very makes sense morning. Call us for 08029840053. Not forget, say we're there for WhatsApp. Oh. Mm-hmm. If you drop us WhatsApp message and I go read and come out. So the WhatsApp number now 091-225-11075. My call again 091-225-11075. Now the number be that. Okay? Don't forget, see, you first call us for the phone lines, whether not 080-298-40053. Wazobia FM. Hello, we're there with you.
1: Good morning.
2: Good morning.
0: Yes, good morning, sir.
1: Yes, thank you, my dear sister.
0: Hmm.
1: And that first way to say, Getra, not be work. Now, work.
0: Every work, now work. Every thing where we don't talk, now work. You don't get anyone where no be work.
1: Now, I thought what a placement, you know. Now, they the couple.
0: Now you don't understand the topic. Every work where we don't talk, say, we know if you do. Nobody talks, say, no be work. Would they ask which one you personally feel say you no get the power to do? I give you an example now.
2: Even business.
0: I tell you, say me, I no feel be surgeon. Even if I go be doctor, I no go be surgeon. I no feel they tear people open, they operate, they sew. Because my body no go fit carry am. I no talk say surgeon now, no be work. Or say no be better work. Now better work, they chop well, I hear. But me, I no get that kind mind. Do you get? We know they talk say this business no be business, no, no be what they talk. But when they ask which one you as a person feel say Kai to talk through, nah, no feel run this one. Man, no even go deceive myself. What's up, IFM? Who the house? Hello. Okay. 08029840050 3274000 3274000 5 3. Who
3: they
0: are our house? Wazobia FM.
3: Hello.
0: Yes, yeah.
3: Good afternoon.
0: Woman leader, good afternoon. Good morning, Jerry. Okay.
3: I know if you carry my money, I saw go up to bar. Because
0: I hear you. All of us must know our strength and weakness. It is very, very important. But you see, another business, one of you do. I know if you just buy motor now, give person say, may come the run transport.
2: Okay, okay.
0: I can do that.
2: Or buy keke.
0: Give or buy keke. I won't do that.
2: But if you do higher purchase.
0: If I want to do it, I will make sure I say I get the money in millions. I won't do like a registered organization.
2: Okay.
0: Where we go feed a track. But say I just I get this my Corolla. I know if you drive them again. Oh, yeah, I can't carry them. They go give you story tire. Or you carry your Sienna. Just give somebody. Saluka say, may they drive. Today you go tell you say they mechanic. Tomorrow you go tell you say tire boss.
2: No office you open for him.
0: You don't open office.
2: You open for him. The only way that thing go take one hire purchase. You go buy, give him, go they pay you money. If he, maybe you buy him 3 million. He don't pay rich, he pay 1.8 million. He come misbehave for the thing. You see, go carry your keke. That 1 million, it's where he pay. He don't go. You carry and give another person. So, if he did higher purchase, they go there more serious until they pay up finish.
0: What's up, BFM? Who they ask? Hello?
4: Hello.
0: Yes, good morning.
4: Hello.
0: We they hear you? Good morning.
4: Hello.
2: They don't already tell una say in case you call, you even if you know they hear us, as long as they don't cut your call, they talk, they go. We they hear you. Now network they cause these things at times.
0: One more caller before I go wrong, come on. What's up, BFM? Yes, good morning.
4: Hey, good morning. I made a call for my district. I hear it.
5: As I talked before, I want to say, God bless her. Thank you very much.
0: We don't yet. Okay.
5: Most of the time, I listen to the program very well. Most of the time, I want to beg you, I enjoy the program. But sometimes, when I go to advert, play long music. And to Madame Abeg, not very so, because you'll be my customer. And as I talked before, I enjoy the program. What you go to do? Sometimes, you really will not hear Igbo. Mm. They use Igbo sometimes. First, you go take Igbo talk. You go to the know the way the person talk.
0: Thank you very much. That's why most time when people speak Igbo would always they interpret them for English. But I get your opinion. But for the advert,
2: exactly.
0: If markets no say I want to do here,
2: you understand.

0: Anyanwu Tutu.
1: Yep.
0: Thank you, Ife. Now three of us now collaborate on this one. Up next, now short Tori. I will go return back when in Act One for another interesting program. Una, good morning, no.

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1: Peace. Now we shall show Tori for

Chukwumas person, we dey very sorry for that one. We dey come late because of a technical issue. We dey pass our power at this moment. Of course, now time for sure to re on top was Zobia 93.7 FM on each hour for today. Will be Wednesday, 24th month inside the month of June 2026. My name now Olayinka Owolabi. Sharpali Mekwedete said the special advisor to President Bola Tinubu on information and strategy by Onanuga. Onanuga don't talk, say, and you never see the level of hunger we be say many Nigerians and complain about up and down. He can't talk. He said many people will be say that they work for them. They don't benefit from the current administration reform. Say many citizens of the country itself don't benefit. As they yarn on top of Arise Television yesterday, Onanuga can't defend the government economic policies and also can't argue. He said the claim of this hardship where people they complain, say, many people just raise the volume, raise them high. He say nobody narrative be that. The presidential aid, he can't talk, say the ongoing infrastructural projects, they already don't they get impact on the life of citizens. From there, make it is the National Assembly, they expected to consider the constitutional amendment bill where they seek to establish

urge the senator, may they make sure say they get full attendance for this vote, so that nobody go talk say I know they when they do this one. In the meantime, the Oyo State government don't declare 16-hour curfew from 4 p.m. to 8 p.m. across the 10 local government area for inside the state, starting from today, Wednesday, 24th June 2026. The directive they contain for inside one memo with the issue by the secretary to the state government, Professor Musbau Babatunde. From there, make enter inside Ekiti State, where we say the state governor, Biodun Oyebanji, don't receive the certification for return from the Independent and National Electoral Commission, INEC, to satisfy, say, that he win the election over the weekend. The INEC National Commission in charge of Oyo, Ekiti and Lagos State, Sam Olumekun, present the certificate to the governor for inside one brief ceremony with the head for inside INEC State Office for inside Ado Ekiti. From there, we could hear you say the United States don't designate one Nigerian national, and there are also other individuals and entities across Europe, the Middle East, and West Africa, as if you say they talk say by allegedly they earn the day for inside financial aid, they put body to support terrorists for inside across the world, we include the Islamic State of Iraq and Syria, where they call ISIS. Inside one statement where they yarn on Monday, we be saying now on Tuesday, everybody, yesterday, people call Siam Kuru, U.S. Department of State spokesperson Thomas Pigott, he talks the action, it targeted to three individuals and six entities, where we say that they accuse them of facilitating the movement of fund for ISIS operations globally. Alright, country person, I hear good bad break on top. Be sure to read for this hour. We will call your demot on top of us. We are 93.7 FM on each. This news is a package by Kenechiku Ofoma. I mean, myself, we bring the news. Come your demot. My name, Olayinka Owolabi. Enjoy the rest of your day.

0: nation's most brilliant young minds gear up for the National Secondary School Debate Tournament. It's the season finale of the I Beg to Differ Secondary Schools Debate Tournament Season 9. 10th of August at 3 p.m. Lagos, Abuja and Port Harcourt will come alive. Champions from Abuja, Port Harcourt and Lagos will go shoulder to shoulder for the crown of the Champion of Champions. 16 secondary schools, 3 daily debates, 4 weeks of intense matchups. Who will be the Champion of Champions of the I Beg to Differ Season 9? The final lap of the journey begins August 10 at 3 p.m. For sponsorship inquiries, email info@nigeriainfo.fm or ibegtodifer@nigeriainfo.fm. I Beg to Differ, the Tournament of Champions.
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0: well. 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Carry and come. Come. Make we talk to the
1: now, a guy where no get sense, now you no understand saying how in life they for insecurity in my hand. Mm. And now, madam, we no two get sense. Madam, we mumu. Now you no say in children life, they for in nanny hand, in maid hand. Because if you get sense, you go know that one. We know they try to teach them bad thing where they go do, but you self go know. Say as you take treat them matter. Because you no go ever the house 24/7. Because under your nose, things where you know fit describe go begin to happen. Wazobia FM, who the house?
2: Hello?
1: I greet you. Good afternoon.
2: Good afternoon.
1: Welcome.
2: I'm sorry I contribute to this issue. So, like, this issue you are talking now, you understand? There's a lady who lives with me in my house. He did the same thing. Because of that, we have to put him from that house and collect that baby. It's around 12 years. Collect that baby and took her away to her parents at their wedding.
1: Imagine.
2: This is against it. I'm calling for my name somewhere. You understand now? Because I felt the way he's treated, I mean, he's treating the baby like a slave. I was annoyed. I didn't tell her, but when the girls took her, I took her to her parents, and they were happy with me. Thank you very much.
1: And on the talk this entire, if you carry person picking come, and on our spirit, no they jam.
3: Align.
1: Because carry and go back. It's not hard. Carry and go back. If you feel say the picking too stubborn, say one day you'll keep person picking. Life not too hard. Carry and go back.
3: Not true.
1: Because if that child dies, you go find and say, mad person no get brought down. But wait, kill him first. You go no say, he get where from.
3: In family, no.
1: He go shock you. He go shock you. And you will be neighbor. If Pekin die for that compound, police come.
3: You follow.
1: I no follow. Before you go explain yourself, finish. Your body go don't collect.
3: That's true. Pocket too go talk.
1: He go don't talk. Wazobia FM. Carry person picking, you know, no lying. Life no hard. Go drop and back. Telling people say, I'm on a no verse. Find one story, give them. Just drop and back. Return them from where you carry them. Wazobia FM. Hello? Hello? Yes, welcome.
4: Good afternoon.
1: Good afternoon.
4: I know you tell you the real name. Uncle Patrick Chuck.
1: All right, welcome.
4: Area mama, you see this, my parents. In fact, I know you know what you go do this kind of thing, but anyhow you do, I believe that there's a particular punishment where you supposed to apply for such people. Where they do this

0: Thank you. So, looking at the subject, we say anybody who they call to first us, they will also give them protest to say all that teachers go learn. Because another thing will be say your own child, nobody will do one like that, but another person's child. You go give them such injury, inflict such injury on such child. In fact, when people get mind, they will really get mind. So, maybe they give them the same thing they deserve. Thank you.
1: Thank you, Uncle Bato.
2: The matter, if you ask me, this matter so, it don't they heavy me for mouth. To the house for Zobia FM.
3: Hey, the basket.
2: Well, I greet you. Good afternoon, Ojari.
3: And then, really, they surprise me now, a woman called the girl mind. A woman, the girl mind, the past men again.
2: Now, then be the anin rest now.
3: Don't let me know. That woman now, don't sell her conscience by SIM card. Don't sell her sympathy by SIM card with that. Now, let's go help also.
2: I hope see our people they hear these stories them where they happen. So that when I talk say who don't born two or three don't do, you go to inside they want you. Especially when you know say you know today your hand. You know today your hand to raise those children. But the number where your eye feel rich. I beg you. Not be just say wait till day to train pikin, are they give them food? No, not be just food. Give pikin the best way you feel give them. Pikin, they get malaria for this cold. Now, you know, say maybe you don't try a botaya, you know, working, but this still they rise. But because say you know, get money to go hospital, you begin the bitter, say, why you not take the, no, you know, say, no, be the child. Or you they give them drug, you know, they walk, you go carry can, they wipe up. Now, because they vomit, you don't even get money to buy the right syrup for an age. Something where it be say, if you carry and go hospital, or carry and go the good pharmacy where they around with less than 5k injection, the pikin go where. But because you know, get

0: that belly. You know, come, we'll check your temperature. Maybe we'll know the color of your
1: problem. of your psychological problem. Because it's not a psychological problem.
0: Because after you say, you know how they laugh when I say these things, but until we learn. They go like me when they bump plenty. You see this kind of women?
2: Mm.
0: She knows, say, even if she come back, somebody else go see carrying picking give her.
2: Mm-hmm.
0: May she go village now, say she find 10 women go to beg and carry my own now, carry my own now.
2: Mm.
0: Like say, na foul, she they carry. And no worry, I go send and go school. It's not enough to say I go send and go school. Many of them, they say your children go school. But the picking not even go school 2 times a week.
1: That is it. Just because, like example, what I give for this woman now, we carry belle. By the time where she born, he show me, say, with the way where she treat that girl, show me, say, if she born today, that girl, they stop school.
0: But even if now a week to exam, you no consign her.
1: You no consign
0: her. He go ask you, what you want you school do? Now, so I hear one, they telling girl, what you want you school do? And they born agula akwa. And when you finish, secondary school na born.
2: Mm.
0: Because it's not just about physical abuse.
2: Mm.
0: Emotional abuse. Yes. Verbal abuse.
1: Yes.
0: Why not tell the child? As I hear the teacher, they bite my ear. Is there the child, I don't know what the child carry, maybe the plate, what for? He called the call some. Not if they call cuss word for radio. Una whole family. Anybody don't ever buy this kind of plate? Yeah, you they come out from that mud house. Before. Who get this kind to madam on top plate? And if you see the madam too, when I find out about her, when I say she took off from another deep village, now just say, God help her now, come marry a man where. We better her life and her housewife now, so she don't fight food everywhere. She know they feed do anything. She know they food do shingai. And so she pack all these girls who are and when she they talk and her mouth and her voice call loud where go they cause their mama, cause their papa. Those children they don't use insult to rub body tire. They don't they used to ram, you know they do them anything again. And you think it's nothing. Is a big deal because somewhere in their mind those things they register. You they devalue them, you they make them feel like they cannot be a normal human. You they make them feel like say they be third class citizen. If not like that, you want to help person, no help him, I beg. Leave him for in poverty. Leave him. And you yourself work on, don't see how the poverty they be. You still say no. God say may we come to the earth, may we replenish the earth, may we food the earth. Yes. Oh yeah, keep pumping. Continue. Only you may you born two football team. 12 too small. Add another 12 here until you don't die. Put. Continue, and you keep giving this kind of wicked animals in human form. Now I start talking saying animals in human form. And they be. They give more of these animals in human form. They give them children. May they spoil. They allow them. The pikin, your child go return back home. You can't know your child. You see a lot of girls these days. Everything, when they talk, you begin wonder who raised you. Who raised you? Everything for them now, money. It's not just because they are wayward. Most times it's about how they were raised. People will come from this kind. The only thing she go tell herself now, all I need now make I get money. If I get money now, all these things go change. They have not. A lot of Nigerians need therapy. They never heal anything. I don't even want to talk past like this because the matter now, I get as they do me for body and I know they like make a diverse for afternoon. But thank God, I don't know say now for Immaculate or it happened for Holy Trinity. I believe say the father where they in charge of that school say they go down, they do something about them because many people don't they spread them. And of course, we too go reach out to Women Affairs to see say they investigate that
1: if
0: matter.
1: If possible, we go to the school, go make more inquiry on that child. Maybe collect them from that woman, definitely.
0: Because of time, I want to tell you, say, brother, auntie, where they treat your girl or boy, where they sleep with you, now, mumu, now you just be. Because that person in your life, he dey hand, low key, but now you never think go that side. You feel, say, he no go feed one. For that, make you they do your own. One day, you go help devil give him better idea. And that's so, you go take cry. I go take bad break.
1: Thank you,
0: Your mama. Thank you so much. Yes. I go bad break for here. Una good, though. Una good afternoon, Jerry. Time to not play.

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And for our whole Ali Bunine, she be a Kugo one of Wazobia. 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

0: nation's most brilliant young minds gear up for the National Secondary School Debate Tournament. It's the season finale of the I Beg to Differ Secondary Schools Debate Tournament, Season 9. 10th of August at 3 p.m. Lagos, Abuja and Port Harcourt will come alive. Champions from Abuja, Port Harcourt and Lagos will go shoulder to shoulder for the crown of the Champion of Champions. 16 secondary schools, 3 daily debates, 4 weeks of intense matchups. Who will be the Champion of Champions of the I Beg to Differ Season 9? The final lap of the journey begins August 10 at 3 p.m. For sponsorship inquiries, email info@nigeriainfo.fm or ibegtodifferatnigeriainfo.fm. I Beg to Differ, the Tournament of Champions.
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No be smart, you know. Although I they tell you now we play, give you based on say. Today na very, very, very Kajad makes sense afternoon. And a very wonderful day, the Wednesday, the 24th day, inside the month of June 2020. Yes, 2026. And would you love this song, AJ, by DMW, of course, Davido, Peruzzi, Yonda, and even Fresh. All of them hop on the song to give us the Bedu with the boss brain based on the basis. And you know my manes manifest Nachi, they inside the studio here with me who they run and they run and gel love. Yes, today na language day. Hey, today na language day and something quite important we'll talk about. We'll talk about intertribal marriage and why it be say some people they bent, you know, on marrying their tribe and why this particular notion they fly about. If you tell somebody, say, this man, to fair people, men from this place, men from this place, men from this place, men from this place, and all of that. Okay, so I want to know this intertribal marriage, why it be say some people they bent on marrying from their tribe. If you meet some emo person, tell them, say, say, God forbid, say they can never marry from another tribe. You meet an Anambra person, say, oh, kwa nya Anambra kamano. You know, I even feel, say, oh, no, beside the judge. I even feel, say, Southerners, let's say Deltans, Edo people, you know, most of them, they open to intertribal marriage than our Igbo people. Because some of our Igbo people can select for Africa. Can select. You go see a dope person will go marry Kogi. You go see a Delta person, will go marry Bayelsa. You go see a Rivers person. We go say nothing there, I go marry a Jos Plateau man. You understand? You go even see a Kwara person, we go see waiting there. I can marry a Kaduna man, a Nasarawa state man. You understand? But that not they always be the case of some persons. Some people feel like say anyway make them come off from their tribe, their life does spoil. Sometimes their family go shout, you're going too far. You cannot go far from the family. You cannot go. You go come the one.

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5: A new dawn of economic transformation is here. The Onitsha Chamber of Commerce, Industry, Mines and Agriculture, NISMA, invites you to a monumental event. Witness history at the inauguration of her 16th president, Sir Chinedu Nwonu, alongside the 2025-2027 Council, under the distinguished chairmanship of Chief Osita Chidoka, featuring keynote speaker, distinguished Senator Stella Odua, and Mr. Mark Okoye, MD.

Godfather of the Day, His Majesty Igwe Alfred Nnemeka Achebe, will be of Onitsha with several dignitaries in attendance. Date, Wednesday, July 1st, 2026. Time, 1 o'clock p.m. prompt at the Golden Tulip Hotel, Beverly Hills, GRA Onitsha. Be part of the future. Be part of the revitalization.

0: All right, 93.7 was Zobia FM on each and every day. This is a Kaja that makes sense afternoon. And of course, now inside the coolest of zone we day. Today we dey talk about intertribal marriage and why some persons no dey agree for intertribal marriage. If you get a personal cogent reason, we'll make you swear or make you vow. We'll make you tell yourself, say lie lie to lie lie. Say you no go ever marry away from your tribe or go far away or marry from a tribe where you no sabi speak their language. Tell us. And some persons where they marry from tribe where till them born pikin finish enter old age, they no still sabi speak the language, but then they okay. The marriage still go well. If you be one of the persons, let us know. If you feel, say, marrying from a tribe where you know sabi speak their language, say, they face challenge for a moon, or you know go well based on your experience, share your experience with us on top that level. And you, as a parent, waiting be that reason will make you feel, say, you know go feel allow your pikin to marry from a tribe where they far, you know. Tribe will be saying maybe you go need to enter night bus or take flight or spend long hours in the journey to go see your pikin. Feel free to yam me this particular one. Call me for 003-278-9512, 002-984-0053, or 005-730-9377. I dey for WhatsApp for 0912-251-1075. Hello.
1: Ambuchard on the line.
0: Yes, sir. Oga Ambuchard, good afternoon.
1: Thank you. There is nothing bad in if anybody have a particular place where him or her want to marry. But where I have problem with it is this. When you are discriminating,
0: okay,
1: there is a difference between discriminating. You don't just like people from that side. You just conclude say people from that side this or that. Maybe hearsay. Or you just have natural hatred for them. That one is where I am against. But if say make me say okay, for example now we say we be Christian and we are practicing Christianity. And inside Bible now, Bible made us to understand that we should marry from our tribe. God instructed the children of Israel that they should marry from their tribe. You understand me now, it's somewhere in Bible. Now, to my own understanding, who are those that are my tribe? Number one, as a Christian where I be, Christians one. Two, I'm an Igbo man. I can marry from any Igbo state.
0: Okay.
1: Because we understand, we speak the same language. It doesn't matter the dialect. How you take it, keep your mouth and say, Anambra keep their tongue off speaking. Any Igbo keep their mouth down speaking. At the end of the day, we go still understand the same thing. We have the same food. We have the same culture. You understand me now? I can

0: particular. And like Igbos, we have formal cake day.
1: Yes.
0: Any place, any state that has, shall have the same formal cake day, they call their Konkwa. Be it a do, be it Reddy Kokoji, I can marry them. Any place that their women tie to two pieces of wrapper, they can marry them.
1: You can marry them. Okay, that means Kamari Rivers, Cross River, Calabar.
0: But I'm against it when some people are discriminating, condemning their fellow human beings just because of whatever. But if you want to work, you can still employ them. They can work for you. They can employ you. But in terms of marriage, you say no.
1: You say no.
0: No. It's not true. Thank you.
1: Thank you so much. Moku take it for mate. First. 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

0: All right, so welcome back today. And of course, Oga Humbuchai give us a give us a breakdown. Oga Humbuchai talk say discriminate. And make her tell us this thing. For here, we call it discrimination. But the right word for him too, another word for him too, na racism. When you say, hey, I cannot marry a Bakliki man, oh, I cannot marry an Enugu man, the Anambra, I cannot marry an Anambra man, I cannot marry Urobo man, I cannot marry Isoko man, I cannot marry Shekiri, I cannot marry Edo, I cannot marry only you, I cannot marry Ngwa man, I cannot marry, oh yeah, now, selection, Madan Select, Abina, Oga Select, only you, you cannot this, you cannot that. That is racism. Yes, that's they call another word for it is racism, when you're racially profiling a tribe and just maybe generalizing in everywhere where you see. Make I tell you, among the 12 disciples, there must be Judas. So in every tribe, there must be one Isha Bubu that will go and stain the white of the tribe. Oh, we keep na the men in that tribe. Are they tiku unye hife? Or blue one shop people that want to disgrace them. If you say that tribe, the women they very responsible and hardworking. If you say now one of their daughters now we go say no go be responsible now to do aconism now and runs now you want to you gonna say those guys? I know one of them now. In they do runs. It doesn't define all of them. Some of their guests that are doctors, lawyers, doing well.
1: Yes.
0: But because of one person, sometimes if you say one of them break your heart in the time of relationship, somebody that you know that you went ahead and dated the person. Or will break your heart. You will look because of that heartbreak and generalize and say, God forbid. If they don't mention that tribe, you say, God forbid. You're not saying the God forbid that of say, now so them deo. It is because of the heartbreak.
1: When one person give you.
0: When one person give you, now you take pain.
1: Condemn the whole city. It doesn't make sense now.
0: If you see the way some people they select, you go fold your hands like this. You go say, God. That means if God no find husband for them from the place where they want, or find wife give them from where they want, then go there single reach 60 years old. Because everyone mad to come from this side, they say, yeah, you're very beautiful, I like you, but where are you from? Maybe the person tell you where I come from, he said, Tofiakwa. You're not going to even calm down to know this person. Moya kakuoke malu. Because they say, can any good thing come out of Nazareth, Abi? Yet, Jesus came out of Nazareth. Because now that place where we say, everybody don't cancel. Say, now this place, now condemn, it be. Now those kind of place where God, they like to show in glory. Now those where God, they plant a blessing. But see you? Because it is short-sighted. In one of foresight, you're doing yourself. Sometimes you miss out on the right partner. In the nearest future, if you do nyanwa, on a mofuma, it's a child. Had I known. Today program is to deliver you, to help your life. Today, we're going to talk about selection in tribe in marriage. Why you they do like that? Why? What it be your reason? A gay person who don't marry from tribe where he knows how to speak their language and the person still there alive today. If they enjoy the marriage, if they comfortable, then they treat them well. You get person who don't marry from a tribe far away from where I come from, but is doing is okay. Let us know. If you still get a cogent, valid reason why you say you no go marry for a particular time, you can share with us. We are here to learn. We can know who they will learn.
1: Hello, what's up, BFM?
0: Yes, so good afternoon. Good afternoon. I greet you well.
2: I'm in the UK for my server.
0: I greet you.
2: I know the name.
0: Oh, Mommy Zita, go ahead.
2: I know the name. Marriage to select marriage. But then you want to marry your own tribe, maybe it'll be the main thing.
0: Okay.
2: Because if you select tribe, let me say you know the common for your papa house. Like me and my husband, we don't marry for 13 good years.
0: Wow.
2: I did Igbo, my husband comes from Fuga. And if I say it comes from that place, I did travel to their side. I know they hear any language, but if I need to speak, once they talk English, I will nod my head. I'm going to as a wife.
0: Then they treat you well.
2: Now, understand the line matters. As you be for East, I say it for West, I say it for North, and I say it for every place of the country. Your own place, no day you live. Other places, you can see they you live past your own place. So, I end my own contribution.
0: Thank you so
2: much. Everybody needs to just know, say, you don't need to choose wife for anybody. Let's now love and understand the line matters. Thank you
0: so much. You see, our wife for Fuga. Hello.
3: Hello, good afternoon.
0: Afternoon, good to you.
3: This is Adamaz calling for a video.
0: Okay, Adamaz, make I hear you.
3: Akugo, my sister. Me, I know say you my sister. As I did like this, I'm from Imo State, Gangan. I know she married the same man, Roha.
0: Okay. But this in be say now, wait him. You don't in be say man, don't break your heart.
3: No, oh, you I don't take them. That they are why your team, they their body.
0: So like a saint cannot be in be say saint.
1: What be your reason? What be your reason? Why?
0: He said like even me? One saint. O phone you got gain you got run it now be say.
3: They say if you think be say man. What do they call us?
0: Snake.
3: Make you live in the same and make you waka they go. But make you live in the name with the waka they kill in the same man.
0: Hey, Jesus, God, yes, give on.
3: You see that thing, eh? When they grow up, now they hear that thing, I don't understand them.
0: But you don't see who, you don't see whom the same man matrix.
3: But I'm married for Delta State. And okay. I love the place where I'm married. Very sweet place.
0: Okay, thank
3: and
0: God.
3: And I introduce you to the one from the call you.
0: Ibuzo people, God will bless you people.
3: Now you make a thing is I don't see marry.
0: Mbise.
3: Mbise man.
0: Okay.
3: Then you get one of my sister where they are. Her boyfriend from Kogi State. Now they tell and say, babe, I don't feel you use my two-legged vest. Yeah, they go Kogi State. They won't go marry. I'm a man.
0: Hey, God, okay, but Mona, see this, she don't move for me, say, and that could be coming down. You cannot tell me that there's no one cent. That no. Even me, as you know, as a daughter of you know, Imo State be queen name, even me, as I don't worry, you understand? I can never allow this resident to touch me.
1: Yes, so.
0: When I see a number 5 person, I will hug the person.
1: Yes, so.
0: Because I'm a child of God. You don't hear me so? What is the meaning of that race? How dare you? You know, can you say that Imbise, you won't tell me say to know that for Imbise. I don't like this narrative. I reject this narrative. Imbise people are loving people. Oh, hello. What's over here, friend? Who dare we like? Hello. Hello. Oh, this person no get us. Hello, who they we line?
4: Hello, good afternoon.
0: Afternoon, good to you.
4: Are you hearing me?
0: Yes, I they hear you. Go ahead, though.
4: I am now Morgan.
0: Okay, Morgan, I greet you.
4: The only thing I want to say is the lack of exposure the cause I can't know.
0: Okay.
4: And I'm seeing the cause of problem for this country right now.
0: Lack of exposure.
4: Yeah, I can marry for anywhere as far as the person is human being.
0: Thank you.
4: So, all those who are very difficult to tell me, I take it as a lack of exposure.
0: Okay.
4: You run from snake, where you can crocodile hand.
0: It's done, Siamo.
4: So, people should just stop that mindset. It's not good at all.
0: Thank you. He talks in a lack of exposure. Hello.
5: Hello, Agua.
0: Yes, I greet you plenty.
5: I beg, I'm going to come back.
0: Okay, you're going to try. Go ahead, sir.
5: You see, this lady that called us, that was attacking this.
0: I'm telling you, very.
5: The type of problem we are having.
0: Okay.
5: Why
0: do you say
5: even
0: so?
5: She cannot tell me, say, for her own community, her own village, even her own home. care not take himself for her own immediate family. Care about person not there. She cannot swear say everything where they are. They okay. See, get one where I witness. Get one where I decide my organ. Our daughter say anybody who must go to marry her must come from Ibeni Midi, because that's not from our law. But he was dating a guy from Abakeke. My guy say, hey, Abakeke person cannot be my in-law.
0: Go ahead.
5: He said the guy, you understand, the letter, this guy letter married somebody from the same
0: Idemili.
5: To cut the whole story short, that marriage no sweet.
0: Beating. I laughing.
5: The was sick and abandoned in the hospital. Now that's her ex.
0: Now I got
5: Choi. You understand me?
0: I laugh in Chinese.
5: Welcome to Nigeria.
0: I love it. Thank you so much for giving this example. I laugh in Chinese. I laugh in Chinese. You see yourself. Sometimes you want to be wiser than God. God will say, no, I still remain the custodian and the fountain of wisdom and knowledge. Allow me. You go to judge humanity. He's and say, beautiful afternoon to you, Akugo One, and if it's snatching. He said, I want to marry from Urobo, but was very concerned about how my children would learn to speak Igbo and distance of visiting my in-laws. Okay, you be Igbo person. No, it doesn't matter. It doesn't matter. If the person, you know, if the person you... Okay, this person don't marry already, so no need. But your concern was distance. It doesn't matter. Main law where we really mean to visit in person. We really visit. Urobo and Southeast, they are not too far now. South and Southeast is not far. I think they are even closer than even North, you know, and West. So that's just it. All right, we could call a message from Crystal Garden Estate. When we come back, we're going to hear from everyone, one by each, one by following.
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They get land for Shigbe, Abakaliki, Ebonyi State, close to 135 Junction and Premier School. Crystal Garden Estate don't even work as so they get land for inside Federal Capital Territory. Hey! Now you be say you and President Fee just they live for the same city, you no go know. For that land where they behind Centenary City by Army Checking Point, Kuje, Abuja. One good thing where you suppose know about Crystal Garden be say, oh, their land. Na genuine. They know they tell Tori about their land at all. No be what I ordered versus waiting I get to. Crystal Garden Estate. Then they get land from 1.5 million, 1.7 million, and even above, depending on how the mood take carry them. Their documentation are free of charge. You no go here say you don't pay for land finish. You go constantly pay extra money to collect the documents of your land. Abana. And you know they add any extra or hidden money, then they very fast too. With their documentation, within 48 hours, your document go ready. Then they quick allocate land. Not be the one where you go pay for January. And they never show you your land even for October, November. 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You no go pay for development fee for any land where you buy from Crystal Garden. 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

0: 93.7 was Zobi FM on each and every day. That informate what we give you. Very important informate from Crystal Gardner say, because you yourself, as you live life, make sure say they buy assets, you they buy land, they invest in land. And you know they buy land from any kind of quick place. Make sure say you buy land from people where they genuine. People where get what's in the corner, legacy. Very, very important. This one said, good afternoon, Akugo, good afternoon, ma. Now, Tony from Asamba, for me, I can't marry from a place where I can't hear their language. Secondly, with the current nature of Nigeria, I think everybody should marry from their tribe. And you can say for yourself, not for everybody, because some people are destined to marry from another tribe. In fact, that is where they will get the best. And everybody's destiny, they're different too. In a family, you go see one person marry from within the town, another person go far marry. But in all of it, are they satisfied? Are they happy? Wherever God don't push plant love for you, or ordain the union, or ordain the life partner for you, now you go there because I'll be married from tribe. Who they marry from tribe now, they are divorced. They even they regret. If I say they know, they from marry the person well that was not their tribe, you know, that loved them and would have treated them better. Because this life is nothing but a pot of beans. If anybody understand this life,
1: nobody for they make mistake.
0: I will tell you, this life, they very mysterious.
2: As they go, you go, they learn.
0: But you can never predict. Now, why in everything, just say God. No counsel anywhere.
2: Yes, sir.
0: Because I get why God talks, say, the stone that the builders rejected have become the chief corner. Sometimes at that place where you no look, where you no even expect, where you no even put eye, now there, that place a blessing day. That place where they despise. So now why they good? Because man they judge by appearance, but God they see beyond.
2: Yes.
0: That so now why? No, don't rule out anywhere, at all. Make we also give it for me again. From Crystal Garden Estate. And don't forget, we tell you, say, cancelling a tribe because of one person is actually racism. And you know they're good to racially profile other people. Because in every disciple, there is a Judas. So every tribe will have their own, a bad person day in every tribe. But no use one because of one bad person can judge you everybody from that place.

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0: Yes, so Kugo and Ifes Nachi, we see they here inside the Coolest of Dawn talking about the nature of people being choosy, especially when it's time to marry. All of a sudden, you go see some persons, then go date the whole 36 state and capital of Nigeria. They go date Hausa, date Yoruba, date Igbo, date Urobo, date Shekiri, date Rivers, date Calabar, date Akwa Ibomite, date Kogi, date North, date Fulani, date everybody. When it's time to marry, they now can they do selection. Selection. As beans select beans now. And now they select. And to manage so all those ones where you date all those time.
1: You don't see any one of them.
0: I don't know how they tell you. Now they relate the specification of who they want to marry. Ewelike. We will take one for the road as we carry our kaya. They go moku for shift for sports worker people this particular time. But one thing will remain as a fact. If I ask you to go, waiting with that one thing we get to tell people about racism in choosing a life partner.
1: My own be say, person where you want to marry, no matter the state or the tribe where the person be, as long as say on an energy match, just go ahead and marry him.
0: Exactly, you and I concur because my dear, wonderful person. Because if you even marry from your village itself, making the person will show you pepe, shege banza, and you even in the public of you go mad, people go to hear about how they beat you, your kinsmen go to hear him, and they can do nothing, they can't do anything more than jaguarago. So it's better you just choose, you know, choose. He said, good afternoon, Akugo, deliciously, like no other, and if it's nothing, he said, individual reasons, so, nine be the thing, Uncle Bato from Lagos. Thank you so much, Uncle Bato, for joining the show. Now here we say, Kaya Wakaya, I'm going to play this one. By DJ, and don't forget sports worker coming up next, so stay locked in, don't go anywhere at all.

DR Congo must bounce back from Colombia setback. Canada go go all out for victory against Switzerland. Eric Shelley don't get a new Super Eagles contract to handle under 23 Eagles as the HOT. What's up, your 93.7 FM Onitsha? Now you sit down, put this gadget afternoon. A short sports walk, are you there? My name is Jiggy, does it better as it goes by Kimbo. The chairman of the National Sport Commission, aka NSC, Shehu Diko, yes, he don't confirm the Super Eagles head coach, Eric Shelley, will remain in charge of the Nigerian Super Eagles after arguments being there reached on a new contract. Shehu Diko, yes, he revealed to the public yesterday, will be Tuesday, following the meeting between officials for the NSC and the Nigerian Football Federation, NFF, for Inter Abuja, where plans for the future of the national team been there discussed. Eric Shelley's initial two-year contract been there due to expire for the end of 2026, and negotiations over an improved deal been there ongoing in recent months. After third place finish for Inter the 2025 AFCON for inside Morocco, Eric Shelley been there reported to request for a monthly salary package of $130,000, which also cover for an assistant among other conditions. He did believe so. The new salary go there around $100,000, which go double in current earnings of $50,000. According to Shehu Diko, the NFF go now pick up the bills of Eric Shell's assistant, removing the burden of paying them directly from his own wages. As he updated Richmond doorstep, he did disclose that Eric Shelley go now there in charge of the under 23 Eagles as the HOT. The last time the under 23 Eagles featured for Inter Olympic, now for Inter 2016 for Inter Rio, where they win bronze medal under the former international Samson Siasia. Still on top of the Torino G's with the rhythm for Inter the one of in sport. Democratic Republic of Congo head coach Sebastian Desabre, Dr. Kamze, they're important for the Leopards to move on from them defeat against Colombia. They lost 1-0 against the South Americans for inside them second Group K game as the HOT. The first half largely belonged to Colombia. We had the DR Congo goalkeeper Lionel Mpasi make some wonderful savings. As a matter of fact, in alacrity, Luis Diaz get 2 goals chucked off for offside as Colombia withstood a late wave from the DR Congo pressure to seal a top 2 spot for Inter de Group K ahead of their meeting with Cristiano Ronaldo Portugal team. Still update to the rhythm from the ongoing World Cup. Make an alert, Canada head coach Jesse Marsh, Dr. Kamzil, did target a win against Switzerland for Inter their final World Cup Group B match. What could happen, as a matter of fact, to secure their top spot for Inter the group to keep the team playing for them home soil as the HOT. For updates, see the rhythm for inside World Cup. Make an alert, say. All the updates go still to reach you for inside the games we're going to play on today for Football Republic for night from 8 o'clock or reach 9 o'clock. Yes, don't forget, Kulele Zone going to continue with you, Takugo, one of Wazopia. But before I go run, come out, Panama lost against Croatia, 1-0. Colombia beat DR Congo, 1-0. Bosnia has got

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1: The nation's most brilliant young mind gear up for the National Secondary School Debate Tournament. It's the season finale of the I Beg to Differ Secondary Schools Day Tournament Season 9. 10th of August at 3 p.m. Lagos, Abuja and Port Harcourt will come alive. Champions from Abuja, Port Harcourt and Lagos will go shoulder to shoulder for the crown of the Champion of Champions. 16 secondary schools, 3 daily debates, 4 weeks of intense matchups. Who will be the Champion of Champions of the I Beg to Differ Season 9? 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I Beg to Differ, the Tournament of Champions.
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of Hezekiah University, Umudi, Chief Host and Mother of the Day, Her Grace, Ambassador Princess Samuel, Divine Gift, Onye Omachuku, M.O.N., J.P., Ph.D., Executive President of Living Christ Mission 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Blessed are his children after him. Proverbs 20:7. Come and be blessed. Come and celebrate our fathers. Signed, Ifani Chukwu Vincent Onwanicha, CNA, President, Living Christ.

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6: 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They find solution. 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
6: Whether you get accident will affect your leg or hand or any other part of your body. Abi you get paralysis due to spinal cord injury. Maybe you fall down from tree. Come get dislocation or fracture. Where be say you don't try many things. But you never recover. If you experience stiffness, swelling, and deformity due to stubborn rheumatism or arthritis, where they make your leg, they bend, they make noise, kulu kulu, where you waka, or your leg, they pain you inside bone. To carry your weight, don't they become problem. All your body go the pain, most especially when you wake up in the morning. You don't go fit much ground or move around without walking stick. It could be like, say, you won't fall or somebody they push you for back. I be one part of your body, you know, they function very well. It heavy you so to waka from one point to another. Now, wahala. Muscle pull go the worry you to

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1: Bone and Vein Master, aka Baba Waka Normal.
0: I am currently at the ongoing herbal exhibition.
1: I therefore stand number two. Stand number two.
0: You can reach me on
1: 080-23-22-22-44. I go take them again. 080-23-22-22-44.
0: Any sickness related to vein and bone, including the one where accident caused, and any other health condition where they make person know they feel waka, even if they feel say blood, know they fit pass from one part of your body, whether na waist pain, back pain, joint pain, general body pain, rheumatism, arthritis, and so on and so forth. When you come, we will first of all examine you to know the root cause of the problem. Don't forget,
1: Bone and Vein Master
0: occupy
1: stand number two. Stand number two.
0: God bless you as you come. Bye for now.
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2: Today we go talk about infection problem. We go also talk about weakness for man body where they make man unable to perform in duty when it comes to man and woman affair or interaction. You get different types of infection where they affect both man and woman for body. The leading one are bacteria where they cause skin infection and it make it difficult for both man and woman to get fruit of the womb, especially if it don't take for their body for long without treatment. Too much sugar for body, stress, and person where small thing will make him mind jump, and even lifestyle factors like alcohol abuse, too much smoking, or even drug abuse fit make man fail to stand well in front of him partner when it comes to man and woman interaction. When this infection enter inside man body, it go affect veins for man body and the vein where they meet for man center body, and such a man will be unable to perform in duty like a real man. Quick before the man start anything, game is over. Visit an expert for proper health care and advice. Madam Grace of God, aka Mama Solution, day for star number one. Star number one. You free reach Mama Solution for 090-20-06-3098. This bacteria they spread when person make direct contact with another person where you get them, or you share underwear or contaminated objects. It they cause itching for different parts of the body, especially private areas. It go fit affect your bone, and it fit cause plenty other diseases, because this bacteria they produce toxic chemicals for body where go fit cause small rashes or boils where go fit give way for other sexual transmitted diseases. When these bacteria sit down well for inside your body, person go begin they want vomit all the time, and now person go come out from toilet, he won't go back again. He go drink water quick, but throat go still dey dry. You know go they understand how your stomach go they do you inside, especially your lower abdomen. And sometimes you go they experience pain. Peace self go be wahala. You go come on small with a lot of discomfort, not like the day before. And sometimes you go they pepper you. The urine no go good for eyes. It no go good for nose. The color go change.
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4: 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And now Baba Flusher, they bring you now this program. Baba Flusher, aka Infection Master, I there for the ongoing trade fair where they shell it for a Agofore Park for Koka Asaba, Delta State. I occupy stand number 11. Stand number 11. You feel greet me on 080-67-43-8803. Listener, today, na bacteria infection and infertility problem we go talk about, especially long-term infection, we go make it difficult for man or woman to get pikin. If you contact this problem during man and woman affair, or for dirty toilet, or sharing underwear or towel, that's now why it's important to protect yourself during man and woman interactions. Infection fit cause pie, and if you make man get constant headache, infection fit cause rheumatism and arthritis, and if you even make the prostate gland to enlarge, wait till me the signs and symptoms, when man or woman fit see to show say him gets this infection. Your

0: man or lazy man, patapata, he could get weakness of the body. Infection female man to get weak organ, quick ejaculation, a low sperm count, and watery sperm. All these things they lead man to infertility problem. If all these things they worry you, rush down to the ongoing trade fair where they shell it for a go for a park for Coca Asaba. I occupy stand number 11. Stand number 11. My name again, Anna Baba Flusha, aka Infection Master. If you be person where you they experience biting all over the body or you they feel warm like movement, your body go to eat you, especially when you bath. Finish, you experience hotness of the body, internal heat, mouth odor, body odor. All these things feel make man find it difficult to put in madam in a family way. This kind of thing don't destroy many marriages. To get picking go come be problem, even if you don't get them before. Now the reason where I, Baba Flusha, aka Infection Master, come Coca Asaba.
1: Infection day of different types, whether na staphylococcus, gonorrhea, syphilis, or chlamydia. 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And it may affect her monthly visitor. 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At our stand number 11, we get computer testing machine to find out the root cause of your problem before we proceed. 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Again, 080-67-43-88-03. Bye for now.
2: My people, una welcome to this health program. My name na Togo Man, aka Mr. Stop Using Eyeglasses and See Well. I dare stand three for the herbal show where they shelling now for inside Agofure Motor Park by Coca Asaba, Delta State. My phone number na 0802-654-2163. 0802-654-2163. Why people they call me the king of eye service? Now because I they handle all eye wahala, and now from my grandpapa I get them. Nine be the work where we they do for our family to challenge any kind of eye problem. I be elder, where don't see many things for life. I know they give you anything where you go to drop for inside your eyes. Waiting be those things where you feel for your eyes. Your eye they scratch you. I be you know they see well, especially for night. You go to see rainbow every time. You know they see the mark where they for your hand. Sometimes now accident they cause this kind of eye wahala. Sometimes if now babele people when no one see good thing reach your gamut. You know they see clear. I mean that water go they draw from your eyes every time. Where go they give you headache? And you know go sleep for night. Sometimes self, you know go know which one be 500 naira. I be na 100 naira. Whether your eye problem na glaucoma, cataracts, pterygno, short sight, double vision, I be na eye poison. I beg you. No, you don't look, make you die for silence. Always they go for expert hand, go check your eye condition. And if any medicine where you take, no give you peace of body, can't reach 5 hours. I beg my brother, make you no use them again. Just waka, go see person with sabi treat eye problem. Remember, say, my name na Togo Man, the king of eye service, aka Mr. Stop Using Eyeglasses and See Well. I dare stand three for the herbal show where they shelling now for inside Agofure Motor Park by Coca Asaba, Delta State. Make sure, say, them check your eye well before they give you any medicine. I get this kind of eye wahala before, but now God power and research where I do well, help me overcome. I beg, Papa, Mama, no, see, don't look, make your eye spoil. This wahala no go allow you enjoy life at all. You no go fit go anywhere. You no go fit ride moto. Infection wey don't pay for body fit cause this wahala for your eyes. Remember say, na eye we fit use make money to see better tomorrow. I get computer where I go carry test every 5 person where first waka come my stand every day free of charge. That power will make water enter coconut where nobody sabi go make you see clear. We know they put anything inside your eyes. Our phone number na 0802-654-2163. 0802-654-2163. Plenty sugar for person body fit cause eye wahala. Dirty water where enter eye fit cause eye wahala. Soap water where they enter eye fit cause eye wahala. Plenty things fit cause this problem. Now make I the advice say make you the go see person where sabi eye treatment to test your eyes to know wetin cause your eye wahala. No forget say I dey stand three and my name na Togo Man, the king of eye service, aka Mr. Stop Using Eyeglasses and See Well. We know say the eye be the oga kpata for body because without the eye you no go feel well. Car alone go anywhere. All eyes wahala go better and you go see well again. Papa Mama, we go sure see better tomorrow. Amen. Unado.
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5: 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My phone number is 090-66-20-02-30.
3: So waiting come be your home problem. We be say you don't carry work. Can't go different places where you know they get solutions. China, this is where we say you don't build up cells for your body. I mean that you want with just come small small. Make I tell you, cassava where you wash, we no Greek clean. Not because you never send them go river. So therefore, any kind of yama disease where they worry you for body. So the one we call the sweeping for body be say, then get better machine where then go take check you. So make you carry your problem. Make you not shame, make you not delay.
5: Please don't die in silence. I dare stand number 8. Stand number 8. Hello and welcome to the program. My name is Ademira, aka Baba Fire Down and Stay Long, the King of Manpower. I dare stand number 8. Stand number 8. My phone number is 090-66-20-02-30. I would like to discuss about man-related problems. These issues always cause misunderstanding between man and woman during inner room matters. There are many things that cause this problem, such as long and short-term infection. For example, like staphylococcus aureus, gonorrhea, syphilis, prostate gland enlargement, and chemicalized drugs, which is dangerous to our health. Please, if you are a man, always do your body test properly from a healthcare giver. Good for man-related problems, such as poor performance in man, weakness of organ, prostate, waist and back pain, correction of 1 to 2 minutes ejaculation, abs of semen in man, enlargement of organ in man up to standard form. No matter how far or how many places you have tried to treat yourself without answer, always have hope. I am a man with elderly experience. I had this man issue before, but with this research of herbal medicine, fire down and stay long, I am now a complete man. But I didn't forget that this issue can make a man not to bear fruit after marriage. A problem shared is a problem solved. A lot can cause problems like long-term infection, taking hard drugs, excess sugar in the body, known as diabetes pie, hypertension, abnormal urinating, pus coming out of urination, which is also known as urinary tract infection, prostate. All this can affect your sperm or semen, making it to be watery, and cause or hormonal imbalance in both men and women. Sometimes over labor, stroke, and many more things. That is why it is good to always go for checkup from an expert. My dear listener, you can't fight sickness and disease with AK-47. It's only to seek for help from an expert as a real man. To become a strong man and enjoy your beautiful woman, it is not only to buy clothes, cars, and give your wife money without good performance. Your wife will not respect you anymore because she needs you more than anything to be an active man. You that have big body, small engine, infection can cause these issues. She Ade Miracle, the King of Manpower, at stand 8. Stand 8. My phone number now 090-66-20-02-30. Again, 090-66-20-02-30. Bye bye for now.
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0: 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And the winner is Lisa Solomon.
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Niger Congress every Wednesday, 5 o'clock for evening Bokum with the First Lady Akugo One. Now here we go talk the talk, bring you the update, interpret and balance all the political matter so that everybody go understand Niger Congress. Niger Congress. Niger Congress. Niger Congress. Niger Congress. Niger Congress. Niger Congress. Niger Congress. Niger Congress. Niger Congress. Niger Congress. Niger Congress. Niger Congress. Niger Congress. Niger Congress. Niger Congress. Niger Congress. Niger Congress. Niger Congress. Niger Congress. Niger Congress. Niger Congress. Niger Congress. Niger Congress. Niger Congress. Niger Congress. Niger Congress. Niger Congress. Niger Congress. Niger Congress. Niger Congress. Niger Congress. Niger Congress. Niger Congress. Niger Congress. Niger Congress. Niger Congress. Niger Congress. Niger Congress. Niger Congress. Niger Congress. Niger Congress. Niger Congress. Niger Congress. Niger Congress. Niger Congress. Niger Congress. Niger Congress. Niger Congress. Niger Congress. Niger Congress. Niger Congress. Niger Congress. Niger Congress.

0: drama book.
1: All right, so make the news here. Don't know, be smarting. Welcome to Naija Congress, where they talk the talk. Yes, they talk real matters, things and things is will concern you, me, and everyone. All right, why did they go? I no go waste time at all. I go straight up. Moku, make I give you update of some of the big to read them. Go be our big stories for today. Anyway, one of the big stories where they do concern you, say short court don't fix June 30th for ruling on top Sowore bail application. For the moment, they don't reprimand them for, you know, prison. Make it day there. Yes, make it day. He there for prison at the moment. No be smarting. Although many activists and all of that on the agitate, they speak up for him bail and you know, as well as his release. Abia fire victim don't recount 140 million.

many people and Ambarians don't they cry out on the level of flooding where they affect them, especially Ogidi area environment, even shops and businesses where they around that Ogidi market is been another thing altogether, and they don't they hope, yes, they don't they hope say the government plus including the market union for there go come together and come out any building or structure where they block canals, so they block gutter, they block where water supposed they pass. We make now, we make now CB. He don't they make the area today flood prone, prone to flood. Any small rain way for every year go they flooded. Any big rain way for problem, a whole lot. So we believe with the cooperation of the Ogidi and the Bidi material people and the state government, say then go find lasting solution. Although no good thing come easy, it might require like they don't they dictate say some of our business people, some of our Igbo brothers and build shops and plaza on top of those water channels, on top of those canals, and a waiting block everywhere, and make the area prone to flooding. Drama girl.

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